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4: Attention, sound alert in progress. The two-star general just entered the mix zone. You're now locked in with DJ Delmont, the two-star general of the mix game. Certified, respected, and wired to turn up the place. This is DJ Delmont. 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No copycat moves. Just real control.
0: 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He's...

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1: 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The two-star general just entered the mix zone. You're now locked in with DJ Del Monte, the two-star general of the mix game. Certified, respected, and wired to turn up the place. This is DJ Del Monte. 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No copycat moves, just real control.
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1: Attention, sound alert in progress. The two-star general just entered the mix zone. You're now locked in with
3: DJ Delmon,
1: the two-star general of the mix game. Certified, respected, and wired to turn up the place. This is
3: DJ Delmon.
1: Live in session. No copycat moves, just real control. Welcome. It is time to take you on a musical journey. Ladies and gentlemen, please welcome.
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1: You're now locked in with
3: DJ Delmon,
1: the two-star general of the mix game. Certified, respected, and wired to turn up the place. This is
3: DJ Delmon,
1: live in session.
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0: 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He's the operating system for sound. 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
5: Good morning, our dear listeners, and welcome to our morning devotions this morning. And I'm your servant, Kasonde Samuel, from Mapalo Baptist Church, Maklulu Compound, Kawe. Let us pray together. Father, open our eyes to your truth, that we may trust in your unfailing love. For the sake of Christ, we pray. Amen. This morning, we reflect on Psalm 30. Psalm chapter 13. It's just a few chapters, about six of them, and we shall read them in that manner. Psalm and chapter number 13. Psalm chapter 13. Under the theme, Trusting God's Unfailing Love. Trusting God's Unfailing Love. How long, O Lord, will you forget me forever? How long will you hide your face from me? How long must I take counsel in my soul and have sorrow in my heart all day long? How long shall my enemy be exalted over me? Consider and answer me, O Lord, my God. Light up my eyes, lest I sleep the sleep of death. Lest my enemy say, I have prevailed over him. Lest my foes rejoice because I am shaken. But I have trusted in your steadfast love. My heart shall rejoice in your salvation. I will sing to the Lord because he has dealt bountifully with me. End of reading of Psalm 13. Well, friends, the truth we are drawing from this psalm is the fact that God's love remains even when he seems silent. That's the expression the psalmist is showing us here. He has a series of questions is posing before Yahweh. And in response to that, he comes around and say, I have trusted in your steadfast love. Therefore, God's love remains even when it seems silent. David moved from despair to confidence because he remembered God's steadfast love. Oh, friends, will you move today from despair to confidence in the Lord because you've remembered God's steadfast love? Oh, I'm appealing to you. Remember God's faithfulness in the past. Let us pray together. Father, thank you that for your unfailing love has overwhelmed my soul. Despite the questions that we may have, I may have, still your unfailing love reaches my soul. For the sake of Christ, we pray. Amen.
3: Energizing your soul through the inspired word of God.
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2: 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Blow, blow, blow, blow, blow, blow, blow, blow, blow, blow, blow, blow, blow, blow, blow, blow, blow, blow, blow, blow, blow, blow, blow, blow, blow, blow, blow, blow, blow, blow, blow, blow, blow, blow, blow, blow, blow, blow, blow, blow, blow, blow, blow, blow, blow, blow, blow, blow, blow, blow, blow, blow, blow, blow, blow, blow, blow, blow, blow, blow, blow, blow, blow, blow, blow, blow, 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

0: Chakuseni. Good morning, Zambia. 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

0: 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Good morning, Zambia. 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
3: 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We will not accept that. 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
0: The breakfast show that starts your day off right.
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0: Jacqueline Madi featuring Buju, and this one is titled Ole. On a Monday, it's a new week. The week is beautiful, and this is what the week has us doing. It has us starting some beautiful music and starting together. So in case you are just tuning in, good morning to you and yours. Do enjoy the week, and just as that starts, you need to start it with a nice meal. And the meal is from Fig Tree Cafe, where good friends meet. So we'll be heading to Fig Tree Cafe in a bit. But before that, before we head on to Fig Tree Cafe, have you started your week? Have you commanded your week? And have you told God, you know, how much this week is going to look like, or what you want the week to look like? Have you committed the week into God's hands? If you haven't, today, this is your chance. Remember to always wake up with thanksgiving and always praise God for everything that He keeps doing in our lives. Every day we wake up is by His grace. And before we get into the meals for today or what you'd want to eat, I think I should share a Bible verse, Romans 12 verse 8. And if your gift is to encourage others, be encouraging. If it is giving, give generously. If God has given you leadership ability, take the responsibility seriously. And if you have a gift for showing kindness to others, do it gladly. So this is a very beautiful verse that, you know, I was sent to this morning. And I felt, you know, I felt compelled to share this. And this is something that you and I can read, or this is something that you can also go through and try to see or try to understand it in your own way. What do you understand from this Bible verse? But I thought of sharing that. So as the day starts, let's remember to do that. Let's head on to Fig Tree Cafe, where good friends meet. Let's have some breakfast together.
1: Gentlemen, start your morning with the fastest breakfast show.
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1: 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We do tasty fast food. 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
3: Breakfast at Fig Tree Cafe, where good friends meet. Let's have some breakfast. This is how we start our day. So breakfast is the most important meal of the day, and I believe that you cannot do any other meal. I feel like when someone says breakfast is the most important meal of the day, people think that you're just trying to make us eat at the Fig. No. The thing is, you need to have breakfast. You can skip any other meal, but breakfast is very, very important for your metabolism. You need to make sure that you eat breakfast, and we're not talking about heavy. All I'm saying is that you just need to have breakfast, and it helps you balance a lot of things. So make sure you have that breakfast early in the morning, and Fig Tree Cafe is providing you that side of that part of the day rather that you need to enjoy as well. We have different types of breakfast that you can enjoy. We have the shakshuka breakfast, we have the full English breakfast, the small English breakfast, and those that love your different you're a sweet tooth and you just want to have nice scones, you can have those. Muffins, anyway, that is what they're supposed to be called. They're called muffins, so you can go and have your muffins at Fig Tree Cafe. And if you're looking to try out some nice tasty meals and you want to enjoy all those, I mean, what are you waiting for? Fig Tree Cafe is providing you all these tasty meals, and once you get there, you find out what is the lunch special for that particular day. You'll be able to of course enjoy a nice and tasty lunch special that is happening at the Fig. So make sure you try out something different today. Try out our lunch specials. You never know what you'd find. If you've been looking to try out a beef lasagna, well, we have that. Beef lasagna is also available. And for some of us that want to try out, different meals with a friend, please bring that friend along. We don't want them missing out as well on some of the tasty meals that we have to offer. Another thing that you should try is when you get to Fig Tree Cafe, we have different things on the menu. We have your hot drinks available. Nangukule Kawa, there are those that want to have their hot drinks, so we have the hot drinks available. We also have the cold drinks available as well. So some of us that love to enjoy the cold drinks and you want to enjoy the hot drinks as well, we have those available. Hot drinks, I'm talking about your filter coffee, your Americanos, your coffees, and you want to try out the ginger, honey, and lemon tea. It is available, the chai latte as well. And for some that want to enjoy a tasty meal that is, that has a certain something on the side, you can always come through to Fig Tree Cafe, where good friends meet. And the cold drinks, the only cold drinks that are available at the Fig are the freshly squeezed juices, talking about the lemonade, the orange juice, the apple juice as well. So those that want to try ama freshly squeezed juice, whatever fruit is in season, you definitely find that available for you. And we have your crush as well. That is your in your medium, small, your small, medium, and large as well. And for some of us that love our nice milkshakes, we have that available for you. So you can try it in different flavors. Those that want to try the peanut butter milkshake, it is available. If you want to try out the vanilla milkshake, it's available. The strawberry and bubblegum as well. So come through and try all these different meals at Fig Tree Cafe, where good friends meet. So let's meet at the Fig this week and get to enjoy a nice tasty meal. Otherwise, breakfast is ready and it is served at Fig Tree Cafe. Good morning.
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1: 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We do tasty fast food. 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
2: Kabwe Council announces ongoing rehabilitation works at Winter Mulea Stadium. Drug abuse project reaches over 1,000 young people in Livingstone. In international news, murdered women in South Africa spark Johannesburg protests. And in sports news, Kobe Queens to face Denmark in international friendly.
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2: Good morning, Central Zambia. Upfront and reliable news every day brought to you by Trade Kings, improving lives. To present, my name is Mubanga Nkonde. Kabwe Municipal Council has started rehabilitation works at Winter Mulea Stadium in Wacha North constituency. Kabwe Municipal Council Public Relations Officer Chris Mulaliki says the project is being funded through the 2025 Constituency Development Fund under Phase 1. He says the works include upgrading the running track, improving the main playing field, and constructing secure wall fences around the stadium. Mr. Mulaliki says the rehabilitation is expected to provide a safer and better environment for athletes, young people, sports clubs, and other community members. He added that the improved facility will support local talent development, sports training, major sporting events, and other community activities. Mr. Mulaliki says the council has appealed to residents to remain patient and cooperate with the contractors as the rehabilitation works continue.
3: The Municipal Council is pleased to inform members of the public of the ongoing rehabilitation works at Winter Mulea Stadium located in Wacha, aimed at improving the facility for sports recreation and community activities. The rehabilitation works being undertaken through the 2025 Constituency Development Fund for Wacha Constituency under Phase 1 will include the improvement of the stadium running track, playing ground, and wall fence. The project is intended to provide residents, athletes, young people, and sports clubs with a safer and more conducive environment for sporting activities. Improved facilities will also contribute to the promotion of talent development and increased participation in sports within Wacha North constituency. The use of CDF for this project demonstrates the importance of investing in community infrastructure that directly benefits local residents.

0: A total of 1,611 young people in Livingston have been reached through a project aimed at addressing drug abuse and addiction among teenagers. Implemented between 2024 and 2025 by Reach All Zambia in partnership with Play Forward and African Shed, the project targeted young people aged between 13 and 20 years old. Speaking in an interview with Power FM News, Reach All Zambia Partnership Sustainability Coordinator Priscilla Mungo said the program focused on strengthening the emotional and social well-being of young people by engaging parents, schools, and communities. Ms. Mungo explained that parents were trained using a social-emotional learning model to equip them with skills to better support their children during adolescence and help them develop positive life skills. She said sports activities were also used to engage young people, while African Shed provided counseling and support to those affected by drug abuse and addiction. Ms. Mungo said the project was implemented in communities including Maramba, Zambezi Sawmills, and Gwenya, as well as Hillcrest, Malota, Zambezi Sawmills, and Namatama schools.
1: At least able to reach 1,611 participants. In all, we had 1,091 males and 520 females. And also, as a result of this, we had 30 young people facing drug addiction linked to community-based activities, in which we saw 16 youths come together, form a club, and then lobby for CDF. So I pretty much want to urge other stakeholders and communities to, you know, emulate what our three organizations did. As you know, we can see that there are a lot of challenges in Livingston that, you know, are pushing our youths away from school. Actually, I must acknowledge what the government is doing, the introduction of free education. This is a great milestone.
0: Police in Ndola have arrested a 24-year-old woman in connection with a case of harassment using electronic communication. Copperbelt Division Police Commissioner Ray Hamonga says Natasha Nambea of Mashidi Bonano was arrested after a complaint was filed at Masala Police Station. Mr. Amonga says the complaint was lodged on September 16th by Truck Drivers Association of Zambia trustee Prince Kasongo, aged 34, on behalf of the association. He says the complaint reported that he came across a TikTok post by Nambea, who uses the name Nana Babe. According to Mr. Amonga, the post contained remarks about truck drivers, including allegations that they steal fuel, receive low salaries, and do not maintain good personal hygiene. He says the content was reported to have caused emotional distress among members of the truck driving community. Mr. Amonga says a docket has been opened and investigations are continuing. In business news, the 2026 job expo scheduled for October 16th in Lusaka is expected to provide 140 employment opportunities for young people. 14 recruiters have so far registered to take part in the expo, which is being organized by the Zambia Institute of Human Resource Management, ZHRM, in partnership with Employment in partnership with employment consulting firm HR Leverage. ZIHRM Vice President Clement Chipungu has urged young people seeking employment to develop practical digital communication and critical thinking skills. Mr. Chipungu says these skills are important for young people to remain competitive in the labor market. He was speaking during a press briefing on the 2026 Job Expo in Lusaka. The expo is expected to provide young people with an opportunity to interact with employers and explore available employment opportunities.
2: The Job Expo Zambia 2026 provides an important platform where the talent meets opportunities. It brings together job seekers, I mentioned the graduates, problem solving, critical thinking, to make sure that these talents meet an opportunity. And it brings together these people who can make sure that they add value to the company. Important to this expo goes beyond the recruitment. It promotes skills development, career advancement, entrepreneurship, and meaningful participation in the economy of this country.
0: This news bulletin is brought to you by Trade Kings Improving Lives. In international news, 9 bodies of murdered women have been found in Johannesburg in similar circumstances since July. Most of the victims were young, in their 20s or 30s, and almost all had suffered extreme violence before their deaths. For a roundup of international news, we monitor the BBC.
3: Disturbing and deadly crime in the outskirts of Johannesburg. A body has been discovered. She's the latest of at least 9 women who've been killed here since July. Many of them have been found badly bruised, hands tied, others in a state of decomposition.
4: And her face was beaten, literally beyond recognition.
3: 38-year-old Dineo Mutabane went missing last Sunday. Her body was dumped days later on the roadside. Stripped of all dignity and burnt, a sight of horror for her loved ones. Police say they don't know yet if they're searching for a serial killer, a group of men, or a copycat. But the similarities and style of killings are a cause for concern, they've said.
5: We're in another part of Johannesburg known as Campton Park, where 5 of the 9 bodies were discovered. One of them was Elizabeth Musilakhomo. It was her 8-year-old daughter who reported her missing after she did not return home from a run. Her body was found at this very spot. The murders are causing anxiety and fear in local communities.
3: Pumza Fitlani, BBC News, Johannesburg.
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0: The Copper Queens will face FIFA World Cup-bound Denmark in an international friendly match on December 5th, 2026. The Football Association of Zambia says the match will be played in Edinburgh, Denmark at 14 hours local time. FAS General Secretary Charles Chagataya says the friendly will give the Copper Queens an opportunity to continue playing international matches against the opposition. He says Denmark is preparing for next year's FIFA World Cup in Brazil, while Zambia will use the match as part of preparations for the 2028 Los Angeles Olympic Games qualifier. The Copper Queens are currently preparing to face Uganda in the first round of the Olympic qualifiers. The two teams will meet over two legs between October 5th and 13th. Farr says the Denmark friendly is also part of efforts to rebuild the Copa Queens following their recent performance at the Women's World Cup. On that sporting note, you have come to the end of the news brought to you by Trade Kings, improving lives. For more upfront and reliable news, do visit our Facebook page at Power News Network. 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

0: Kawa Council announces ongoing rehabilitation works at Winter Mulea Stadium. Drug abuse project reaches over 1,000 young people in Livingston. In international news, murdered women in South Africa sparked Johannesburg protests. And in sports news, Kobe Queens to face Denmark in international friendly. The time is exactly 07:46 on the Moses Center Radio Station, Central Province Power, 87.9 FM, the People's Station. On the news desk, my name is Mwangan Konde. Good morning and God bless.
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3: Council police officers who want to play the role of Zambia police officers. If council police officers are getting a payroll from this government and they want to pretend to be partisan, we shall not be shying away from calling a spade a spade. The only ones who are allowed to manage pirates are Zambia police and RATSA.
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2: Kabwe Central MP calls for increased female representation in governance. Media urge to promote understanding of intellectual property. In international news, Google says its AI model attempted to hack a company on its own. And in sports news, Chirundo United signed 10 players ahead of Super League debut.
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0: 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Steve-O.
1: Yes, sir.
2: It's a Monday.
0: Yeah, it's a Monday.
2: Yep, Monday, 21st September 2026, and Mobile City, the phone's paradise, is giving everything it's supposed to give, not even at what.
0: Yeah.
2: Everything that you're looking for, you will find, especially that we only have 9 more days before we open Mansa store.
0: Mansa Wesu.
2: Mm-hmm.
0: Wow.
2: It's coming soon.
0: Yeah.
2: I'm a discount na ya fula.
0: Mansa Wesu mkwai. Ba Mansa, na bo mfira wino.
2: The discounts are there.
0: My phone, I
2: there are a lot of discounts. Have you looked at the discounts? Like the discounts that are available? If
0: wow.
2: you look at them, I'm telling you, that is why we're just going to allow a Leo, Pastor Leo, prophesy to you the phone that you're getting. Because, trust me, I am a percentages. It's not those to play with. It's those ones that when you buy, waingira mwati, bushani na ya boy, hii phone nishitila padi uyu mtengo. Abasha kuatama screen protectors, kura ipisha mwewe na tebushe. Hii screen protector, hii na screen protector hii antifiyo ndefuaya. Because these phones deserve to be protected also from damages, breakages. So ba Mansa, if hii ile isu kakumie nuku, you need to be part of it and you'll be able to see exactly what we are talking about. So make sure that the Mansa people, you should be able to see exactly what we are doing.
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0: Wow, that's a lot. That's a lot.
1: That's gotta
0: lot.
1: Be awesome.
0: That's good. That's a lot. Don't forget also for us who are here in Kabwe, we also have a lot of discounts for you. A lot of affordabilities that you can get in shop number 118 Mukuyu. Steve-O, are we getting? Is it easy to get there? I know that the road was closed on one side, for the sake of the drainages that have been created. Tell us a little bit more. How's it going now? Is the hole still there on one side? Is the other side still open for people to pass?
1: Oh yeah. Some passages they're there. They've been maintained, but despite everything, when you look at the barrier. I call it the Wall of Jericho because it's a bit inconveniencing at some point because the customers still they are find it a bit difficult to access our store and there are to some that haven't yet noticed the passages and everything they are moving a long way just to reach us. So that one as well has really contributed to the setback a bit when it comes to locating our store from our new customers. So they are finding it difficult a bit to locate us and everything. So location, Firafine, Mpamukuyumo, shop number 118, Nishmuatsanga. We're still giving out great phones at an affordable price, great laptops at an affordable price. So find your way to Mobile City and then you get whatsoever that you might want to get.
0: I noticed also Coco that they at least this time around they've put some passages in between for you to last time it was fully blocked. I was surprised that I can actually come to Power FM from Mount Meru side. It's open this side for me to pass in between. Because they saw people were really, you
2: we
0: can't
2: struggled last time.
0: Yeah. The town was divided, but the good thing is that the fact that it's open in that sense, you can easily come through to the store. Some of the in-store etiquette I want to talk about, guys, today is, number one, we don't allow someone to buy anything on your behalf. What do I mean? We don't say, send this person, I'll stand outside the store, let them go inside and buy for me and bring back, especially if you don't know them. Wabakumanya fe panse bakamba na chidibo mu mpenfie 6 pin yenu nara amishitire 4 nara abuyela. That is a very red flag. We don't have that. Mass scammers up. Aboni nshibare migonga mkwai tatwa kwatefyo. In our store we don't have such type of things. Another thing also is this. Tatua kwata idiati abarest shapanse. We don't have that. Tatua kwata. Songa muntu amye but nde bombera mobile city bandest shapanse wufi. 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Then on top of that, these days tuadikanyo kwenda nendalama shingi muminwe tuadikwata Airtel money, tuadikwata swiping. So ngamrefu kushita, we have all those facilities inside the store. Just come in and you can be able to swipe. Come in, you do your Airtel money. We are not allowing you to just come with a lot of cash anyhow, unless you are sure that Narashi won't fear will. I don't know why today I've been led to say this, but if you're listening to me right now, do not be tempted. Steve-O, tell us more about in the store, the type of services we do to our customers and the type of stuff that we have in the store.
1: Oh yeah, so right through the store ngamwengela, we have got the inquiries section. So inquiries section, you want to find out something that you are not sure of, like a certain product that you are not sure about, and you need knowledge or information about a certain gadget in the store. So wangwangu nga mwengira mwituka. It's not only like abengi bamona kwatinga bangira mwituka, then they just have to get something before stepping out awe. So if wenga ba mobile city tulasuminisha mwengira mwa checking of yonse firi mwituka mwa pusha ma questions yonse ali necessary omfure mwa pusha na ifobe ni tuarach to respond accordingly. So if you look at ama staffs bonse bo mwasanga bali mwituka, they are just there, maybe vale guarding if into a timuaiva or anything. I know they are there to help you so that in Africa you interact. Okay, in the for gadget, yeah, so. And then, but usage, I really need it, but tell me how to use it. Then we'll be able to take an omutima, okulondororefyo, ibomba gadget, and everything. And like we always say, and sir, you always tell us to say, it's not about forcing a customer to say, ah, paka fio ushte. No, we as Mobile City, we have to explain the product very well. And the final conclusion after the contribution and the advice that we have assisted. So it's you now to give now the final conclusion. Oh, kulingana nefyo mwalondolola, I think the best gadget yo nala senda ni mkwai. So we are not here to ukumibepa so that ero mwalashita. We are not here kukuchita sugar coat into so that tupange sale at the end of the day, as we believe in giving our customers the best that will work for them according to na usage over the folk chibonfe shut up. So as we tell you to say ichi at the moment tatukwete, like sir always say, it doesn't mean we have run out of stock. Awe, tafipuapo ba mobile city. We'll check from our next store, and then gatuwati sanga chile chintu. We'll definitely organize it for you. And then you will have it just like that. So kwisafe, don't feel shy, not to kumvo mwenso. Ah, tachamoneke buno bala mbwena monga nshitre pwe filifyonso. Come, yes. You are free, come through, yeah.
2: So much, you know, has been mentioned, and I'm glad that the aspect of those that want to be bought for has been touched, and also ukuingira fenga waipusha kuipusha fyo inenfoni nshindefwa fyo safe. So we all know that this is happening. Kuri badiaba kumansa, like we said, Mansa store is being opened on the 30th of September 2026. We only have 9 more days before the store is open. So much is happening. Bamansa ama percentages na yabwela ama phone na yabwela. Everything is amazing. Laptops 50% discount. I'm a feature phone. Zedipa 25% discount. Feature phone already had it. Chipamwe bantu akwa. It's a mobile city. We have a feature phone as low as 120 kwacha. So ngabafu miyako 25%. That's very cheap. Very, very cheap. So you need to go and buy those phones as well. And we have different. I'm a screen protectors. 5 kwacha. Chicoin che. We had that promotion. Chicoin. Yes,
0: yeah.
2: People went to go and buy screen protectors. So even this time around, Chicoin is back. You can go and get a screen protector with just a Chicoin. Go and buy that screen protector. So on that note is where we have to conclude the show for Monday. We are back on Wednesday to update you on what is going to be happening at Mobile City, the phone's paradise.
0: Thank you. See you on Wednesday.
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7: Council police officers who want to play the role of Zambia police officers. If council police officers are getting a payroll from this government and they want to pretend to be partisan, we shall not be shying away from calling a spade a spade. The only ones who are allowed to manage pirate guys are Zambia police and RATSA.
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Saz featuring what the song is titled Mad on a Monday. Definitely mad for this jam and mad on a Monday. Mad that the weekend is over. But hey, what can we do? We're here. God is good. And he's given us another day to, live and enjoy a beautiful day such as this one. Let's praise his name. A beautiful day it is. If you're celebrating your birthday, happy birthday to you. And hope you're enjoying your birthday. That is what we're doing, enjoying your day on your behalf. So if you're not, then I don't know what you're up to. But today is a day that we need to enjoy as well, because today is it's International Day of Peace. International what? Day of Peace. So those that don't know what peace is about, or they don't know what to expect on such a day, you need to take interest into the days like this, because those that are not peaceful, but today is International Day of Peace. So as we celebrate today, or as we commemorate today, Monday, International Day of Peace. The International Day of Peace is also officially known as World Peace Day. It is a United Nations sanctioned holiday observed annually on the 21st of September. So today being the 21st, we celebrate this particular day. And today, amidst staggering volatility, the search for peace feels overwhelming, but it has war. It is the foundation necessary to collectively tackle humanity's challenges, and it is lived experience of safety, dignity, opportunities, and

0: 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So show us how you know, you are building the architecture of peace and justice using the hashtag invest in peace. So of course today is that day. Now, if someone is wondering, where did this come from, what is the background of today? The background of International Day of Peace, it was established in 1981 by a United Nations General Assembly. 2 decades later, in 2001, the General Assembly unanimously voted to designate the day as a period to non-violence and ceasefire. So this is what is happening today. Why do we mark international days? It is very, very important because, you know, international days and weeks are occasions to educate the public on issues of concern. So also, if we don't know about it, like today is a day of peace, this is why we do these things, so that if there's someone that you feel you haven't been peaceful with, today is a day to make peace with your friends. You know, it's also to you know, to mobilize some of the different areas that you know in humanity that we need to also just make sure. Mr. Tilesha, please use the call line, you're distorting my sound. You know, I always say this, maybe I should, just for the sake of peace, you know, for the sake of peace, I would just do that, just to make sure that, you know, you don't distort my sound. Good morning, sir. Good morning, thank you. I can hear you, sir. I can hear you.
1: Yeah, we are talking about peace and someone or something.
0: And someone is disrupting my peace, because I'm trying to be very peaceful this morning.
1: Now, greetings to you, Madam Cook, first and foremost.
0: And also the protocol
1: for the people present. Rose, appreciate your effort by making sure that Rose are clear and by making sure that our voices are being perceived and being heard on the same guidance of the people present. Also, greetings to my fellow the champions, Mr. Pierce, Florida, Zoro, Duma, Oma. Tanika, Mr. Mabba Christian, and also Mr. Foloko Samuel, operable servicing to my sons and my voice this morning, and all the people, the good people in the Now, I didn't know, but actually, I'm trying to break the peace. It is the reason to why I will say, Zambia stands as a beacon of peace, and also as a peace of nation. So now, I only have one question that I'd like to find out from you as a consent on the people's question. Which ministry holds or handles calendar peace? Because every celebration or every activity or any event has got its own ministry that undertakes and celebrates that. We don't have the Ministry of International Radio Day, so I require to meet. So I require the Ministry of Agriculture, so I require any agriculture. So now, what ministry are currently holding peace as just a ministry? I think the right also to find out from you. So today, when you talk of peace, what ministries are ahead of us by making sure that there is a front line as well, making sure that we follow the seniority or the protocol as well as the places. Sometimes I usually see whenever there is an event that is going to undertake, we usually see the minister who is actually mandated for that ministry of land, minister of agriculture, minister of water and green economy. They usually come on

0: So now, what ministry holds, Madam President? I think I've seen that you're rolling and also making a discussion. Now, as well as celebrating peace, every celebration, Madam President, comes with the achievement. Are we really celebrating that peace according to the expectation of the people of this country, Madam President? Today is when we should also expect everyone to be honest to someone. We started that stroke when I have to come alone and say, I'm sorry, Madam Presenter. Mr. Kang, I'm sorry. Chairman, I'm sorry. Well, I'm sorry. But we are Magamet and make sure that you make a point. So we are Zambia, the sister nation. So how are we, in which way, how are we going to celebrate this peace? Because we're just scattered like this, just traveling here and there. So how are we going to find ourselves in a very united manner? I may not also get it, but I'd like also to get a response from you.
1: Thank you.
0: Which ministry is actually holding peace currently? Because we have actually met it.
1: Mr. Jesse, you're going to make me forget your question because you're saying a lot of things that are
0: going on. I know, of course, you're going to say to the leaders, but you already said to the leaders. So, which ministry currently holds peace?
1: Okay, let me respond to that, Mr. Chileshe. Well, I think for that particular question, listen, sir. Today is International Day of Peace. It is up to you as a person to, celebrate this. I feel like we are a very peaceful country. If you are not experiencing peace, I don't think you'd be where you are, Mr. Chileshe. I feel like you'd be disturbed, you'd be distracted, there'll be distractions. This, that. But you don't hear that. This is one country that is a very peaceful country and that I appreciate. Because you and I are making a difference in the sense that we are not just out here, causing confusion for no apparent reason, you know. So Zambia is definitely a peaceful nation, and I believe we are going to continue or maintain the peace that we have in the country. And I appreciate the fact that, people in this country, especially even in the town of Kabwe, are not very violent people. You don't find this just for no reason. You know, there's all that confusion going on. We are a very peaceful country, and I believe we will maintain the peace that we experience, and we shall continue to experience this peace every single day. Now, getting back to your question, it is up to you and me. Me saying it's up to you and me, it's not a particular ministry that is supposed to celebrate the Day of Peace. It is up to you and me to celebrate the day. It's not like Teacher's Day, you know. It's not like International Day of Education, or it's a Day of Peace, meaning it's up to you or me to celebrate a day like this one. So it's not really for a designated or for a particular ministry that is supporting this, but it's all this as well. So before I go, we had people that we found out what they understand by International Day of Peace or what this means to them, and this is what they had to say.
2: I define peace as the absence of conflict. And Zambia, yes, is a peaceful nation. I say it's a peaceful nation because we experience peace almost every day. As they say, no one is perfect. I can't say our country is 100% perfect. Yes, we have challenges, we have wrangles here, there, but I believe it's a peaceful nation. Personally, I'm able to plan for events 3 months from now. I'm able to mark down calendars because I know I'm rest assured that my tomorrow, by the grace of God, will come, and I'm able to do whatever I have planned. If we look at other countries, peace is not guaranteed. Today they'll wake up, tomorrow they are fighting. Tomorrow this is coming. So I believe our country is peaceful. Yeah, Zambia is a peaceful nation. It can't be 100% perfect, but it is a peaceful nation.
3: My name is Reverend Lata Kefas, and I'm a minister of the Gospel of the Lord Jesus Christ in the church called Devoted Ambassadors for Christ. We are in Kawe, town of Central Province, and we are in Kasama, town of Northern Province. I want to share just a little bit on the term we call peace. And everywhere you go, people are looking for peace. Sometimes you can be looking for peace, you don't even know what it means. Even when you are finding it, you feel you have not found it. Because others are looking for peace, meanwhile they are looking for money. Others are looking for peace, meanwhile they are looking for marriages. Those are not the peace we are talking about. But what is peace? Peace is the state of affairs where people are settled in the mind and are willing to live and work together for the same common good or common goal, without quarrels, without differences. When the common good is defined, it settles everyone, and willingness, we are able to live together, talk together, and in the bigger picture, we see brothers and sisters who are called to live together. This implies people who are putting up positive minds and ready to collaborate with others and eager to be in fellowship with other people. This is what implies peace, where people are. And this peace we are talking about is an ingredient to the development that develop people in the state of affairs, economically, mindsets, and everything which is humanity. It grows from peace. So peace is an ingredient. If you want development in the state, people must live in peace. If you want development in the industries, people must work in peace. Everywhere it's peace, then development is a possibility. I think I can talk to the masses, the people of Zambia, people of Africa, and the world over. Let's look for peace where we are settled together with positive minds and ready to collaborate and led to fellowship with each other. It's not possible that war can break amongst the people who are positive to each other. It's not possible that some people can have enormous riches while others are living in abject poverty where there is peace. Because peace is shareable. And this is my message to you, brothers and sisters. And peace is rooted in God, because Jesus Christ is the Prince of Peace. So if you are a Christian, then Jesus is not living in you. It's difficult for you to live in peace or to be the communicator of peace. For the Prince of Peace came so that we can all live in peace with him. That's why peace is very important, ladies and gentlemen. I sign off and I say shalom, shalom.
1: Thank you very much, Reverend Lata, for that one. So that is the voice of Reverend Lata, who was talking about peace. And like I said earlier on, today is International Day of Peace. So if you have not had the moment to think about what peace means to you, today is the day that you have that thought. What does peace really mean for you? Does peace mean that you have everything in the house that you want to eat? Does peace mean that, you know, you're living in good books with your neighbor, with your siblings, with your spouse, with your children? Does that mean peace for you? Well, if that is peace for you, then you need to make that happen. On that note, this is where I come to the end of the show. And I'm back tomorrow from 6 to 9, sharing some of the stories that are making headlines. And, of course, you know, sharing what a Tuesday is all about. It's going to be a Tuesday, so you can choose a song you want to listen to. Good morning to all the taxi drivers, the bus drivers. Good morning to all the men and women in uniforms. Good morning to the teachers. Good morning to the students, the pupils. That person who's just starting a business, good morning to you. Good morning to all the marketeers and traders. Good morning to all the entrepreneurs that are, you know, waking up to go and open their businesses today. So it's going to be a good day. Enjoy the rest of the programming. And God bless. For someone that's just wondering, who is this? I'm Lee Blackhawk. When I'm back tomorrow. Good morning.
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7: Kabwe's Central MP calls for increased female representation in governance. Media urged to promote understanding of intellectual property. In international news, Google says its AI model attempted to hack a company on its own. And in sports news, Chirundo United signed 10 players ahead of Super League debut.
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2: Kabwe Council announces ongoing rehabilitation works at Winter Mulea Stadium. Drug abuse project reaches over 1,000 young people in Livingston. In international news, murdered women in South Africa spark Johannesburg protests. And in sports news, Kobe Queens to face Denmark currently.
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4: Council police officers who want to play the role of Zambia police officers. If council police officers are getting a payroll from this government and they want to pretend to be partisan, we shall not be shying away from calling a spade a spade. The only ones who are allowed to manage pirates are Zambia police and RATSA.
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1: 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Many people have been winning, and these are some of the people that have gone away as winners right here on Echola Mega Box. Check it out.
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3: All right.
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3: I'm happy.
1: You can scream again.
3: I was trying. Okay. Even a pick-up box. Uh-huh. I have lost the pick-up box almost 4 times.
1: Uh-huh. Can't scream. It's Echola, the main money.
3: Thank you.
1: I don't know if you can confirm if you've received the money.
3: Oh, let me see. Oh, I have received.
1: Uh-huh. Nibana Niaba.
3: The Melody.
1: Oh, okay. How many times did you play raffle?
3: Almost 6 times now.
1: Almost 6 times, huh?
3: Yeah.
1: You just kept the faith.
3: I started on Wednesday.
1: Oh, okay.
3: Yes. Today I've prayed almost 4 times.
1: Nice one. So congratulations, and wish you all the best and keep playing.
3: 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I'm going to continue.
1: Yeah, enjoy your weekend.
3: Thank you. Have a good day.
1: Uh-huh. When we tell you we want to put a smile on your face, that's what we mean. Congratulations to her for winning herself Echola Mega.
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5: 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One fight in me, fight till I die. 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
1: Zone Fan came together for this one, and it's called One Fight. I think they went very religious on it because I had an interview with Tim, who gave his life to the Lord Jesus Christ, and said that, listen, for me, I can only do gospel. So the only way that they could get back together was do something that had, you know, some spiritual lyrics to it to make it sound, you know, okay, sound the way it should be at a time such as this one. So yeah, that's it. 1140 right on the People Station, 87.9 FM. And we keep on jamming and rocking with you right here. As we keep on, Ichola Mega Box is on. You need to make sure that you're part of it and enjoy what it is doing for you in a time such as this one. It doesn't get any better than this. You could be a winner of 300 kwacha for yourself right here, right now. And three of you could walk away very excited. Yes, 5 kwacha only gets you in, and you're good to go.
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2: So let's just find out who's what.
3: Huh. 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
2: Hello.
3: Hi.
2: How are you?
3: How are you?
2: Fine, thank you. 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
3: Yes, ma'am.
4: Oh, I can hear the excitement. Do you?
3: I'm excited!
4: Yeah, watch on me! Tell us why you're excited.
3: I'm very excited, and I'm playing once for the first time.
2: Ah!
4: Congratulations, Chomi. Who are we speaking to?
3: Thank you. This is Anita.
4: Anita, congratulations. Congratulations. How did you find out about each other?
3: I found out from the radio.
4: Oh.
3: I'm listening to the radio in the car. Let me try my luck.
4: You have good luck.
3: I left playing like 10 minutes ago.
4: Oh, hey, you have good luck.
3: I'm excited.
4: Congratulations. And keep playing each other mega box.
3: Thank you so much.
4: All right, enjoy your wins.
5: Exactly what it is. That's what it is right here, man. You need to make sure that you're part of what's going on, and we are ready to make sure that we deliver nothing but the best. Bakalamba, apa ni station. It's 10 minutes in. 10 minutes apa. It's either you get in or you don't get in. Cause by 12 nishinaya, chapwa waya gloria. I'm done. And if you're not participating right here, right now, you're missing out on the chance of being part of our winners. That is on Ichola Mega Box. We are giving it to you right here and right now. So all you do is *464*2#. 5 kwacha gets you in. Enter as many times as you want. 2, 3, 4, 5 times. You can be one of the 3 winners. In fact, first, year, second, year, third. Wow, winner. And the more you participate, the more chances you have of winning bigger prizes, because you earn yourself points right here. And so you can earn your points, patch coin. You can earn your points, on also, that is the heads or tail. You can earn your points in any one of these as we go on. So yeah, don't waste time. Get into it and get winning right here as we do what we do best for you. So I want someone to be part of it. I want someone to be excited. I want someone to have it. And if you are not ready, you could just miss out right now. People are winning and people are participating. So you can't say that in 15 minutes, go and get out of your big man, and you'll be part of all the things as they happen for yourself. We had someone win a phone, and surprisingly, I know this person very well, so congratulations to them. Delmot had them on the show, and this is how it went. But as they're doing that one, your entries are here and now, and they are real. So this week we have another one that is coming out, so you too also can gain yourself points and be part of the winners that we are giving out for this week.

0: Really? Hello?
1: Hello?
0: Hello.
1: Good morning.
0: How are you, sir?
1: I'm okay, how are you?
0: I'm all right, thank you. This is DJ Delmont. I'm calling you from Power FM, the people station.
1: Yes, yes, sir.
0: I'm calling you from Ichola Mega Box. Can you guess what I'm calling you for?
1: Yes, yes, sir.
0: What am I calling you for? Yeah? What am I calling you for?
1: I've won the Ichola Mega Box.
0: You've won Ichola Mega Box, are you sure?
1: Yeah, I'm not sure.
0: If I were you, sir, where are you face? Muri kwisa ba mtana so.
1: You say muka ba muya mtown.
0: Mtown.
1: Yes, yes.
0: How much na yena tumo bana?
1: Chisandi Eugene.
0: Mr. Eugene Chisandi.
1: Yes, yes.
0: Ah, ba mtara imwe. Muri ba malaki son.
1: Hai.
0: Ubi san.
1: Ya, chao ba san e chao.
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1: Oh.
0: Hey, biggie man, kai ngana muine chora, ngatani ngana mpokerere ndaram.
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0: 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Congratulations. 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
1: Yeah.
0: Why you chinim?
1: Yes.
0: Ngamure mona kwati.
1: Thank you so much, Zona.
0: Eh, biggie man, so shishi benchita mwaraisa kupawa. So that tumipele phone zone. 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
1: Oh, sina, so time of radio se kuiza.
0: Ah, papene biggie man kwa bro kupose nchita isen fetu se tumipele phone.
1: Okay, nah, it's a big man, Zona. 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
0: Eh, Zona wakamba Zona.
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0: Demi dole la big man. 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Tumipele phone.
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0: Ah, umuisa vipa power FM wakamba. Tuma pesha vipa power.
1: Eh, ni pesha.
0: Yes, so you did make yourself a point. And you got yourself 700... And let me see, you got 796 points, and that has allowed you to actually win this smartphone. So your consistency, yeah. You kept on playing, you know, the game, and today it has paid off.
1: Yes, yes. Thank you so much. I'll be there,
0: Mr. Eugene. You'll find me. I'm actually waiting for you. Hey, man, that's a
1: good one. Yeah, nobody.
0: Yeah, this should be because on.
1: Okay, big man.
0: Yeah, Mr. Eugene right there is our winner for the smartphone. Congratulations. Can you imagine? He never even expected it. Watch that one. You know what I'm going to name? To mina 3 zari or 5 zari zone. Now winner for Chola 5 zari. But today is a different day. And you as well can win something. I'll be come back shortly to make somebody a winner of that 300 kwacha. So it's true. It's real. And hopefully, if he comes now, I'll have him live on radio so that I'll just
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3: As it is on Power, congratulations. Delmont had that one. That was last week about a winner. And this week it's the same thing as well. Someone could be walking away with the phone, and there's 300 kwachas on offer to 3 different people that I am giving away right here. So you can be part of it. 5 kwacha only gets you in, and it's *464*2#. And you choose Power FM Kawe, then you go for the raffle draw that is Ichola Mega Box for you right here, right now. It's an automated system, automatically in the and from there we get to celebrate with you. I give you a call, you let me know how things are going for you right on radio. So yes, what are you waiting for? The time is now. Let's get into it and get to feel the vibe of what is actually going on for you and for me in a time such as this one. 10 minutes only of yours in my time before I say my goodbyes and before I say yeah, so it's been a good one and I'll continue to do it, but you too also can be a winner. And as the more you play, the more you stand a chance of winning. I need to be motivated that people are participating. I'm not really motivated right now. So until I get motivated, that's the only time I'll be telling myself to say that, okay, apa chamrega wata abantu bali serious. But for now, desana. Mwadidinga coming in from Madrid, Esbesa, right here, featuring VOW, as well as Miriam Chama. That's Vessels of Honor, Voices of Worship. That's Vessels of Worship, right? Yeah. As well as Miriam Chama. I'll be back. Don't you go anywhere. Go in up.

0: but the way I am, I'm a giver by nature, you know. So my intention was to give three people, but I'm really serious, you know. I've not had that interaction here on fire. Or maybe it's me who was not serious today. Maybe I came on too late. But anyway, we have 15 hours where it's going to be kicking as well. And I've got about four, three, two minutes that I've got before I say my goodbyes right here. So you two could be part of it. And yeah, 15 hours. So I'm posting about 15 hours. But keep on playing *464*2#. And get into it and stand a chance of winning for yourself in a time such as this one, being part of the winners. We've got three people going away with a prize today. You could be one of them as well, and I'm looking forward to doing it. I'm slowly getting tempted to give someone on my show. Slowly, I'm almost convinced. My uncle is always used to tell me that I'm always almost impressed. I'm not impressed, but almost impressed. So that's what you would always say. But that's the issue, and that's how it is right here as we keep on going on. It's been a good show and continues to be a good show, and you too can be part of the winnings that are happening right here. So today, six people need to go away happy, or three people in the next show need to go away happy, but you need to be part of what's going on, and we do it for you right here and right now. So don't you miss out. Be part of all the things as they happen. Itshola Mega Box. Winning is winning, and it's winning big. So be part of it as it happens all the way through, just like this, right here on the People Station.
1: Do appreciate for you who's been playing and doing what you've got to do in 5, 4, 3, 2, 1. And the winner, woo, congratulations. Yes, jubilation right there. So we'll be calling you to just find out if you have actually received that money. The money. Yeah. Let me call them just right away. 0972. Okay. Is it the third? Okay. Yeah, I got it right there. Okay. I'm trying to call this person now so that I get to find out. Is the money being received just like that? That's what we do it on Itshola Mega Box. Remember, next week we give out that smartphone right here. Imo yankani phone, please.
2: Hello.
1: Hello. Good morning.
2: Yes, boss.
1: Muni felaka.
2: Atrife
1: bueno. 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
2: I'm going to go to the house.
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2: Okay,
1: I'm going to go to the phone. Oh, I'm checking it. Itshola
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5: 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Drug abuse project reaches over 1,000 young people in Livingston. In international news, Murdered women in South Africa's Park, Johannesburg.

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4: Wanna be? And the shiny is any more money.
5: Was a fish in blue fire and bonny, what should be? 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
4: Moneni. 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
5: Limbia nation airing and you soon be our mooing. 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Bakuli chinky that could be malaria.
4: Oh, chow, baba be. Nomba bushe, ito chika nkala.
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0: Diddy beats go crazy. I'm a guy, he's bad in, but you know, Bobby East, when he decides to sing, he doesn't sound too bad, I must say. He sounds quite good, and not so bad, if you ask me. Well, it is what it is. Abapagatiapa, hope you're having a great time. Hope you're enjoying yourself. Hope mne mfafilaka, mne mfabie, and having a great time. We're still together, still mashing up on tens, and still here together all the way up until 15 hours today. Gracing the occasion is yours truly, Jim Baylor. They call me the musical genius. Tingle eyes in your senses right, left, and center. Making sure everything is proper. Otherwise, it's Monday. We're back at it again on the 21st of September, 2026. And, of course, that means that, you know, we're playing new jams. Zanyuan, Biggie Man. So, yeah, we're going to be playing some new jams, new tracks, stuff that you need to know, stuff that is happening, stuff that is nice, and all that other great stuff and everything in between. So you might just want to check us out and see what that is like. Otherwise, Murikuti, let me know. Feel free and give me a shout on 0215-222-070. Otherwise, Papagachapa, you can also get a hold of me on socials. We are the People Station Power from Kawi. Come through also on our text line as well. That is your 0957-879-879. Special shout out to anybody who's celebrating their birthday. Happy birthday to you. Minimal Hop Returns. May God continue to bless you, guide you, protect you in everything that you do. Otherwise, in the Z, it's what I got that. Tripamo, Tribonse. And still doing what we do. All right, let's get to it. Papagachapa. We're doing it like this.
1: 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Countdown, we're in with Saturday, but we're in with power.

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0: we now come to your throne of grace.
2: Amadamba, Jana.
0: And we humble ourselves and admit our guilt.
2: Free Lord.
0: We repent from all our wickedness, idolatry, witchcraft.

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1: 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All educated people, you can't speak out because you are scared of going to prison. All educated people are the worst cowards.
0: Well, that's his opinion, which must be respected. President Sata, I would like to thank you so much.
2: President Sensa on the way, free world.
3: Madung Forimboru. Yeah, real music. Real music. Music that should make you feel something. This is coming in from Lemmy G. Of course, he calls himself Sensa. And yeah, this one is called Why. It's a brand new song from Lemmy G. And if you wanted to see it to be on the top 10, make sure you vote for it. Make sure that, watch the Firafine Zone. Vote for the song if you want to see it on the top 10. Otherwise, a very powerful jam like this, a very, very tough, one-of-a-kind jam. Otherwise, tulipamo, tulibonse. Otherwise, apagati apazona, it is what it is. Mulikoti, mulikoti, nichani, chitika. Let me know what's up on 0215-222-070. Special shout out to Mr. Chileshe. It's good to know that you're locked on and you're listening to your favorite radio station. Otherwise, special shout out to Bebe Shamani. Special shout out, of course, to Don Linder, Z. Special shout out to Chaplain Chintu. It's good to know that you're locked on. Nizizi on any bie zwalagata. Watch the shiny apple. Papagata. Special shout out to TES. Pakamanda pozona pama kamanda market. A chan zona zone. Modifiance. Heron and Duba. Wagwan, Laka, Zona, Disease, Zona, Tripamo, Tribonse. Nichani, Chitika, Zona. Okay, so, the Pokulandana and the Sane thing, you know, but Insta Fate Chip. Already in Dome for Insta Night Station, Night Chip. So, allow me to go to Lusaka as we do the Win Big competition. Eva Kambe, you stand a chance of winning amazing goodies. Kuchayapo. 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So let's get to it and let's see how far we can go. Otherwise, tripa mo tribonse. Let's go.
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0: That's right. Why not you? Just ask Mlenga here what it's for.
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8: Achanya pabaka abwe, wagwa for them people there. 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Bakamba. Welcome to the People Station.
9: Thank you so very much. Thank you. It's been long.
8: Hey, pango kora zona. Muri puche.
9: Ah, tiri poli poli puche.
8: Chawa mecho zona zona nizi zona. All right. So, bakamba turi na ba nengu karaman zona munchende, and he's a man of many talents, and he's been in the game for a while now, and he knows at least the background and the loopholes and the windows and the whatnot. I guess we can learn one or two things from him today. That's why he's on the show. First of all, a chance on the pangakuri is a chisho fest.
9: Chisho fest organized. You know, we are organizing.
8: I think we need to do a show for Kav.
9: Sure, yeah. Like a big power of show na yena.
8: I think it's about time, eh?
9: Sure, yeah.
8: All right. So, number for those people that are hearing you for the first time, Trawin Shama fans every day, Zona, every day. For those people that are listening to you for the first time, who is Karaman.

0: where everything started.
1: Yeah.
0: Yeah. Yeah.
1: Awe zona umkamba alafunda zona tabani ngire fokuwa ba teacher imu.
0: I think you never teacher.
1: Yeah.
0: You know, like the way you said it. Teachers, I'm a teacher who teaches a different subject. They are like biology, a teacher who teaches biology,
1: mathematics,
0: geography, mathematics, English, and all those subjects.
1: You are a teacher of life.
0: I'm a teacher of life, yes.
1: Nice one. Your music is beautiful because you're always teaching something.
0: Sure.
1: Yeah. So, number... Why don't you sing about what everybody else is singing out? Which is, of course, booty, booty, booty, booty, matako, matako, matako, matako. Eh, shan shan uko, eh, sushen bokosi. What made you feel like that music is not really for you? Or is it for you? Yeah, Mashan. Can you do a song like that?
0: It's what comes when I'm composing a song.
1: Mm.
0: I think any type of music I can write. Mm. You know, like music.

0: Cardiff, yeah, what those movies. Mm-hmm. So it's like comedians, what? So it's not about choosing, it's what comes to me, like in my head when I'm composing a song.
1: Mm-hmm.
0: You find that just the teaching song should

0: I feel like your music is gonna be here for a long time.
1: Sure, yeah.
0: Yeah, for a long, long, long time. All right. How many songs do you think you have?
1: I have maybe 800 songs available.
0: Apart from Oyanga,
1: I have songs which they've never been played on radio.
0: Yeah.
1: Yeah.
0: Then so I
1: released three albums. The first album was the Freedom Fighters.
0: Mm-hmm.
1: Then the second was Real Rest. Then the other one was
0: the recent one.
1: Yeah,
0: the Try Me,
1: the one which I'm just trying to work on. You know, I've been advertising it, but it's not yet coming out.
0: Yeah,
1: you know, there's some certain things I'm working on so that it can be polished and say, okay, this one
0: can be done. And send in.
1: Sure.
0: All right, nice one. The album Try Me is definitely one of a kind. I think it needs to be studied a little bit more. There are things that you say in the album that is just a bit crazy, but we'll get to that in a bit. About never feel kwish banomba. Are you signed with a label?
1: No, not really. I'm a self-managed artist.
0: All right.
1: Yeah, so but I try to squeeze, you know.
0: You are the bodyguard to yourself.
1: Exactly.
0: You are the manager.
1: I have to leave time to write a song when I'm managing myself, like preparing if it is to come to the radio like this. I have to push myself here.
0: Mm.
1: Just being disciplined and see how
0: fiance
1: time fiance filipamte pamwand.
0: But you have a push on zona, you know, Papa Zambia, Paka Wendandev. You know, when we talk about independent artists, what's that? Shakuma State, Barafuma Feso Barafuma Bachitika Nautitika. And here, when you hear of guys that are independent, there are a lot. Bengi, but then they don't know the business of managing themselves. You know, so Zanga Fatini independent that is terrible and that. No, now I'm a capa, so but I come about Jim Bader and different film manager. Oh, I thought that went okay. Ignaba number, not at this time because that's a full time job. You know, so how are you managing? Because you are a family man, you work. You've got another job outside music, and then there's music itself. You are a husband.
1: You know, you're a Jim. You're a self-managed artist. But at least I try to put in my level best to see how I should manage myself. You know, it's not easy.
0: Mm.
1: I have to organize for the video, I have to pay for the videos,
0: yeah.
1: Do what.
0: Mm.
1: So all those things, not easy at all.
0: No, it's not.
1: So
0: I don't think it's
1: being
0: easy.
1: Disciplined and see here, narai kata kuapa, narabula koka angweaka, narai nishapadi video production, narabula ka, ndipirepadi audio production. Like that, they are pushing. So in short, kuba fe discipline. Ngakubati, you lack all those things. But artist aruba. But I'm on a time ko aruba an artist amboku ruba aruba because he's waiting for some people to manage him. So
0: oh that, yes, Edia Shredi abako pantu ine panamune mbona bakamba ba Karaman. One of the most difficult things I have to do is tell an artist that I cannot manage them because a lot of people I think I'm with a manager, Biggie man. And I have a job here, and I have

0: This, I want other artists about in Gungfu Appa. Maybe to a tournament of five, like, so. Or what? How are you managing?
1: You know, okay, Ling, what we are saying, one that talent,
0: it's not enough.
1: Yes. So, you know, something and they have divide time. Like you say, to my businesses, it's to move up and down. Of course, that week, if you are talking about me, what are we going to do if we are. Don't have a show like myself at the show in a long time now.
0: Mm-hmm.
1: So now, how do you think I've been surviving the family?
0: Mm-hmm.
1: So ula ruishawai katapa ule bomba ule chitako something. Like just not to put eggs in one basket.
0: Oh yeah.
1: Awabika femu moyonze atoveka.
0: Chapa finish.
1: So kuruisha ruisha, you know, ukuruisha fidafin and because of what you put in for and the love of the music industry. You have yourself.
0: Mm-hmm.
1: It makes it attracts those people to start saying, "Bajim sponsor niko apa tu money niko." It's because of what you put in. But ngakwadifat na muire keda rekeda. I don't think any artist would come to you and say, "Jim, apanga fuidishe niko anga fuidishe niko." So nebefe nemlecha ya mulaibi kidisha apo ukuisunga ukuba popo muire. That's why you are attracting musicians to say. To pushing any community sponsor, be our promoter and stuff like that. So that's
0: Biggie, I want to find out something from you, Zona. Do you think that you would love, of course, to stop managing yourself and you know, umbumuntu achitako take up responsibility? Would you like a situation like that, or you are fine, you are comfortable the way you are? Which situation is okay with you?
1: No, I would love, you know, Mr. Jim. There wouldn't be a person who wouldn't love to be managed if they just. Came a person who would say he can start managing me, then who am I to refuse? Then two, the only thing that will make me maybe not to accept fully and say, okay, we want to the manage. I have to see the seriousness also in the managing. Yes, management. What are we going to put in? How are we going to work and manage the music? Because so far,
0: because
1: when people, when Jesus Christ, appointed Moses to say funyenyava na ba Israel mushamba tu areko kuiso. They had hoped to say obasi kuli finish thing.
0: Yeah.
1: You know they saw finish alat chito ipaku chato funye kunare tu alako. Finishi akuhetero finish alat chita. Oh iwe tu a umpuensara. Oh iwe tu a tunefua kuswa market. Tushi rekiti ya zolo pangire video ya shinga pinyo.
0: They
1: feel just like that you say, but if just a promoter would come. Or any other person would want to say wants to start managing me, then the party nephew no potential. I think I wouldn't love because it's now ambwesha kunuma. Chirapano pondi ambwesha kunuma. So I'd love to see also a serious promoter, just as I am serious myself with music.
0: All right,
1: sure.
0: Number, but say diaba poshanzona. Why is it that you know ama jobs they're not really like taken. Seriously, I see a lot of job opportunities, even for people. Quite a situation on Bea Isangamo Kandeke, for example. Kandeke is, you know, just from being a friend, is a manager today, and he makes quite a lot of money just managing your mums. So, Kuriyama artist, Kwatimwe, Nabambi Nabambi Abashara, Bengi, in fact, DVD.
1: Yeah.
0: These artists need managing, but in them lokati mzambi kwati tamwa ama managers era foot bambi kwati ma booking agents fe, you know, like ndefu kulanda na karma no tumina gym era number kuliko show ya so today mwebati 25. So it's like they're not taken very seriously. I am a job zaya. They're not really like, you know, I've sent us years. What do you think is the problem? What do you think is going to... ni lack of education, ni exposure, nangu...
1: It's, you know, like I said, seriousness comes from a certain artist. Like, if I'm an artist myself, I have to be taken so serious. I have to show seriousness to the person who come and maybe want to work with me.
0: Uh-huh.
1: If I will not show seriousness, that person will back up and say, no, listen, I will not work with this.
0: Mm.

0: because of some certain things. So it's about seriousness. Seriousness from a certain artist. So we lack that sometimes. Then sometimes it's just like connections, like you are saying. Someone who just maybe see have potential, then we just can maybe just come, oh, kaya neung karaman mwede, which they busy, Then you capitalize and start making things now shown to the people.
1: Because mbona fe kwa tine, kwa tine. Zona, so abata wale muna chama artist vengi, David, yaba defuaya, someone to manage them. 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You know, one of the people that does that is Jerayo. He has got quite a couple of people under his belt that you manage. So I don't know for the bengirira mo abantu muri manage. I don't know. What do you think about that?
0: You know, with managers, I think managers need to be moving. Fida iba kwati ba coach ba bola ba.
1: Nangu tabafi shwa fivya kuskuru.
0: Kwadi wako fefidia wako wati fida tubika kuli bola kula fati wale fuma bantu wale isa kumutuma mtuma skuzi waya kumutuma mishi mlomba tia bola sana wasporta mwaba bata talented wasenda wakuti ya national team then kaidi yeah like the one the example you gave maybe could be a Nigerian. It's maybe should be maybe he has those people with him the ones he's working with maybe he thinks but if you know kubomba na vien.
1: Yeah.
0: So if you can take time to start moving, kula ngufuaya talent, talented artists. They are more talented. I'm not saying what the people is managing are not too talented.
1: Yeah.
0: They are, but you should spot there is more talent, like more talent in the ghetto.
1: Yeah.
0: More talent, you have Samika Fewa on background.
1: Eating,
0: so you should go kuya mku yifukula idea in and then bring it at open and say, okay, this is what we have. Umfueni konif. Then the music industry will go and
1: nice.
0: Sure.
1: Otherwise, before I let you go, what is you know the wish for the level of the type of artist that you want to be? What is how should Nengu Karaman be as the vision? What's the vision for Nengu Karaman? What should it be like?
0: You know, with Nengu Karaman, should always be and always like always been like a person who has respect for the music, very disciplined. Yeah, I respect both young and elderly people.
1: Yeah,
0: just with me, that's how I've been brought up. Yeah, my music is very educative. Very, very educative. So just like that. And I teach what I sing. That's what's about me actually.
1: My question was, would you ever sing a song about booty shan chanuko?
0: You know, with music, maybe I would be forced to sing, but that's not in me.
1: Okay.
0: That's not in me. I wouldn't love to sing something that would say, and so because children, not only my biological children, any other person who's being inspired by music, who's young, no, they're my children. I have to educate them, mouth them. We know munshire isuma. So at eroshidipo fandat, iwe, uki mbolawa nengu karaman. Na runsa mbilisha one or two things. It shouldn't just be a music, maybe Monaka Mukati, what and stuff. I don't want my music to be in such type of
1: that type of arrangement.
0: Yeah,
1: all right. But you know, sometimes the people say that that kind of music gets too much attention compared to the very educative stuff. What do you think is happening there? No, ocho tu imbirisha so kaidi. Something like that. Do you think that's true? That do you think that narrative is true?
0: Maybe it can be, but also look at how many people it's ruining. If you say it's making money for them, then also look at how many lives of people it is ruining. Then you are going to say, yeah, good or bad, I don't know.
1: Sure. I had a cover. I'll tell you one thing. And that, I've never said on radio. I've never. I think we've only had this conversation with my fellow DJs privately on the side. And I think one of the most difficult things is, I say psha bantu ati nomba ku radio. He ku radio lo rimbo ruri asha. Era bantu nisho lo radio sha Jim Bella. And it's very difficult for people to understand that this is not what I'm advocating for.
0: Sure.
1: This is not maybe what I even stand for. This is not what the representation of the station.
0: Sure.
1: But could you have on top of them? And we're doing, you know, because we're encompassing everyone. Yes. Today we come once and we're encompassing everyone. And this music is to be heard by all kinds of different people. And it's difficult sometimes to explain to people and say,
0: you know, let me answer this or say this. For you have a feel like music, you have a quite tiny mumumana, Muraba Masavea Psana Psana.
1: Oh, yes. Oh, yes.
0: Then now Fumako Kumumano, Kumaba Masavea Psana Psana, which means a Masavea Psana Psana. Yeah, Murifia, so if you are so if you are so if you are so if you are so. Now, again, I'll go to the Bible. Kuri Bible in a fake. Bali panga tabatu foreseeing tabatu foreseeing okuya paka umfu efie ichevo chakwalesa paka fe umfu efie
1: yeah.
0: No mutima ufuro kuiperesha. So people needs to choose, like you said, kula bokulisha. People needs to choose mufibi nefsuma bale umfu
1: kwalesa,
0: because ni muchalo ngani mumana mwa bamasabe ya yengi. We have to learn.
1: Yeah,
0: we have to learn from different type of music. E message ba umfu, e message ba umfu, because like I also said earlier, I'm a musical teacher who teaches maybe civics. I'm a civics teacher, so people should learn kuri civics, because I will not be able to teach biology, what all these are subjects.
1: Yes, I'm a teacher
0: of civics. I have to learn from my civics. Sure.
1: Awe, fintusang. Nengo, your final thoughts to the general public before I let you go. What would you like to tell the people? And your final thought, man.
0: People should be supporting my music, especially my fans, those who don't know about my music. My music is very educative. They should follow me on my Facebook page.
1: Very educative.
0: Sichamba. Yeah, where they can try to learn and hear one or two things. Especially on social media. Radio here, you play the music. People should be listening to good music.
1: Mm-hmm.
0: Yeah, not only listening, kairi ruruimbo, tamuri biti resha nawe. 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Even shashinesho bembaba, sometimes inyimbo, nala ndamu mukati, whatever. I'm not being or supporting the bad music. Listen, dimbi wadandati, mulangaka mukati, dimbi, is teaching a certain thing,
1: something.
0: So listen to the song. Listen to the song. Learn something. If it's educative, listen. Continue listening to it so that you learn. And obviously, we're going to change the world in one day or the other. Because we need to be learning, and not only just listening to the beats and your navalishana chirida. Any message, any song teaches something. Learn something. If it's something sensible, learn something. If it's there's no sense there, I think that I don't think maybe 5 years or 10 years, 20 years from now, we'll still be listening to songs that we'll be feeling that. So that's why as artists we need to be sticking to sing. We need to stick to sing to very educative music so that we can teach the world. So that even if we died today, that we are children must learn, but we are going to sing this song. This song really fun. That PK Shala did this very good music then, up to now, in the latest. Nengu Karaman has done this song, Chachi Nari Mbabas was teaching something like that.
1: Nice.
0: Sure.
1: Totally nice. Well, Pondo, thank you so much for coming in through.
0: Sure.
1: Yeah, we hope that at least one day, Zona, we get properly managed at and properly, catered for fiance.
0: Sure.
1: Yeah. We gotta go. I gotta make way for the news coming up. Otherwise, keep it locked right here on the Report Station for more information, news and information, everything that you need to know about everything. Information got to live on HD right here on the People Station. Just big one. All right.

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3: Kawa Council announces ongoing rehabilitation works at Winter Mulea Stadium. Drug abuse project reaches over 1,000 young people in Livingston. In international news, murdered women in South Africa spark Johannesburg protests. And in sports news, Copa Queens to face Denmark friendly.
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1: These vehicles have number plates. 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All you need is you just capture the number plate of the vehicle. You don't need to chase. We have seen in some cases videos of a police officer in a bus in front with a fast running bus, and the passengers are busy shouting at this traffic officer. We've seen some videos like that. And they're almost throwing the traffic officer out of the vehicle. That's the effort.
0: We spotlight real community issues, engage the right authorities, and push for real action. Don't get used to the problem. 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
2: Council police officers who want to play the role of Zambia police officers. If council police officers are getting a payroll from this government and they want to pretend to be partisan, we shall not be shying away from calling a spade a spade. The only ones who are allowed to manage piraters are Zambia police and RATSA.
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2: You are welcome to the Power FM Main News, the headlines. Zambia public health officials warn of rising antimicrobial resistance. Ministry warns against violence as form of child discipline. In international news, South African sugar farmers face labor shortage as migrant workers leave. In sports news, FAS president responds to Clifford Mulenga over youth development criticism.

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1: 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To present it, my name is Kiea Malisopo. Zambia is recording increasing levels of antimicrobial resistance, with health authorities warning that the trend poses a growing threat to public health. National Antimicrobial Resistance Coordinator Joseph Chizemu says surveillance by the Zambia National Public Health Institute has recorded resistance levels of between 80 and 90% for some commonly used medicines, included cephalosporin and ciprofloxacin. Mr. Chizemu explains that antimicrobials include antibiotics, anti-malaria drugs, antifungals, and antiviral drugs used to treat various infectious diseases. He says antimicrobial resistance occurs when germs that cause infections no longer respond effectively to medicines normally used to treat them, making infections more difficult to manage. Mr. Chizemu notes that treatment failure can lead to longer hospital stays, increased medical costs, and additional pressure to healthcare facilities, while also increasing the risk of serious illness and death. He attributes the rising resistance largely to the misuse and abuse of antimicrobial medicines and has called for responsible use of drugs to help preserve their effectiveness.
2: So antimicrobials, these are the medicines which we use to treat various infections. These include the drugs which we use for malaria, the antimalarials, the antibiotics, the antifungals, and I can say maybe the antivirals such as the ARVs. So when we talk about antimicrobial resistance, we are talking about these drugs stopping or failing to kill the germs which are causing various illnesses in people. So we have seen from the surveillance which we do from the Zambia National Public Health Institute that we are resisting, we are recording high resistant trends for some of these common germs, to some of the common used drugs, antibiotics in our facilities. We are recording as much as high as 80%, 90% to drugs such as the cephalosporin and also drugs like ciprofloxacin.
1: The Ministry of Community Development and Social Services has expressed concern over a video circulating on social media showing the alleged physical assault of two children by an adult caregiver, reportedly their mother. The ministry says the circumstances surrounding the incident should be established by relevant authorities, but has stressed that violence against children should not be used as a form of discipline. It says parents, guardians, teachers, and caregivers should use positive and non-violent methods of correcting children, including setting clear boundaries, providing guidance, and using age-appropriate consequences. The ministry has reminded the public that corporal punishment is prohibited in Zambia under the Children's Court Act, number 12 of 2022. The act also prohibits subjecting children to torture, cruel treatment, or punishment, and provides for sanctions where children's rights are violated. The ministry has called on members of the public to report suspected cases of child abuse to the relevant authorities and ensure that affected children receive protection and support. It has also urged the public to avoid sharing images and videos of abused children, saying their dignity, privacy, and safety should be protected. The statement was issued by Ministry Principal Public Relations Officer Glenda Machinga. Swala Philu has called for concerted efforts from government, families, churches, schools, and communities to address reported rising cases of suicide in Zambia. Swalapido Chief Executive Officer and Founder Mary Kufunga says there is a need for increased mental health awareness and open conversations to help people facing emotional, financial, relationship and family challenges. Ms. Kufunga says people are experiencing depression, abuse, relationship difficulties, or other forms of emotional distress should be encouraged to seek support from trusted relatives, friends, church leaders, counselors, and health professionals. She says the reported death of a 33-year-old woman and her 7-year-old son in Mazabuka after allegedly consuming a poisonous substance highlights the need for communities to take mental health challenges and domestic abuse seriously. Ms. Kufunga has also urged parents and guardians to support young people experiencing abusive and harmful relationships instead of encouraging them to remain in such situations. She has further called on government and relevant authorities to strengthen controls on the sale and purchases of highly hazardous pesticide and other poisonous substances.
3: We are deeply concerned about the reported rising cases of suicide in our country. Almost every day we hear heartbreaking stories of people, men, women, and young people losing their lives to suicide. This is a serious concern that requires collective action from families, communities, churches, schools, civil society organizations, and the government. We therefore appeal to government, traditional leaders, churches, civil society organizations, communities, and families to work together in addressing this crisis. Let us speak up. Let us listen, let us support one another, and let us save lives.
1: And in business news, President Hakainde Hichilema says his administration will strengthen Zambia's foreign policy and focus it on economic diplomacy to support the Grow Zambia agenda. President Hichilema says the approach will be important as the country moves from economic stability towards sustained economic growth. He says Zambia will use its diplomatic relations to attract investment, expand trade, and create opportunities across various sectors of the economy. President Hichilema has also expressed concern that Africa remains the continent with the lowest level of trade among its own countries. He says there is a need to increase intra-African trade to support economic development on the continent. President Hichilema was speaking when he received letters of credence from ambassadors and a high commissioner accredited to Zambia. He says Zambia will continue engaging with all countries fairly as it seeks to strengthen trade and investment.
4: We have bilateral programs with each of you. We also have multilateral programs that include some of you. But in all these relationships and business to business, people to people, our focus as a country now is to accelerate economic growth, expansion of the economy. That's our agenda. And on that basis, we reinforce our foreign policy anchored, of course, on economic diplomacy.
1: This news bulletin is brought to you by Public Service Pensions Fund, PSPF. In international news, sugarcane farmers in KwaZulu-Natal province say a severe labor shortage is threatening the harvest as thousands of mainly undocumented migrant workers have left South Africa amid rising anti-migrant sentiment and violence. Farmers warn that without enough workers, sugar output could fall, potentially forcing imports and harming an industry that is a major export earner. We monitored Al Jazeera for more details.
5: Some farmers in KwaZulu-Natal province say they can't find enough people to harvest all this sugarcane. They say the labor shortage in the heart of South Africa's sugar industry is due to a recent wave of anti-migrant sentiment and violence. Thousands of mainly undocumented foreigners left the country, including many of those willing to do this grueling agricultural work. They burn the sugarcane before chopping it because it just makes it easier to work with. This is hard work, very labor intensive. But with fewer workers, it's going to take longer to clear this field. Labor unions say that's not true and that plenty of South Africans are willing to harvest sugarcane. But unlike undocumented migrants who are not afforded the same labor rights, they're likely to demand fair wages for their work.
6: It's not.
5: Some farmers are warning if labor shortages persist, the country may have to import sugar.
1: We'll take a short break and return shortly with the sports news.
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1: Football Association of Zambia Affairs President Keith Mwemba has responded to former Zambia international winger Clifford Molenga over concerns raised about the long-term development of young footballers in the country. Molenga, who previously served as FAS Youth Development Officer, recently called for greater continuity in the management of youth national teams and coaching structures. He questioned whether Zambia has a clear long-term pathway for developing young players, arguing that youth teams should be part of a wider development system rather than being assembled mainly for tournaments. In response, Mwemba, without mentioning Molenga by name, questioned the basis of criticism from people who were previously involved in the youth development system. The FAS president suggested that former officials who were part of the previous system should also reflect on their own record and contribution to youth football before criticizing the current administration. On that sporting note, we have come to the end of the news brought to you by Public Service Pensions Fund, PSPF. For more upfront and reliable news, do visit our Facebook page at Power News Network. You can also catch Power TV Live on DSTV channel 278 and GoTV channel 19. Before we go, here is another look at the stories that made headlines.

Zambia public health officials warn of rising antimicrobial resistance. Ministry warns against violence as a form of child discipline. In international news, South African sugar farmers face labor shortage as migrant workers leave. In sports news, FAS president responds to Clifford Mulenga over youth development criticism. Thank you so much for joining us for the Power FM Afternoon News. My name is Kia Mandisopo.

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4: Council police officers who want to play the role of Zambia police officers. If council police officers are getting a payroll from this government and they want to pretend to be partisan, we shall not be shying away from calling a spade a spade. The only ones who are allowed to manage pirates are Zambia police and RATSA.
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2: Kabwe Council announces ongoing rehabilitation works at Winter Mulea Stadium. Drug abuse project reaches over 1,000 young people in Livingston. In international news, murdered women in South Africa spark Johannesburg protests. And in sports news, Cobra Queens to face Denmark friendly.
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7: Because one, only Christian country, then two four profession covered your Vimin and Amumuchar Valerwa. How it? You may try to have your bike at Shan and Mumuchar from Bonaine, because the Huaba tribalism. What Yahweh, Yahweh, one Zambia, one nation.
8: Zambia is a beacon of peace because it is clear from how we have lived in the past 60 years. Because even from the transitions of our electoral process, it's clear that we have had peace. So you'd see that in the Kaunda regime, from Kaunda to the MMD, from UNIP to MMD, the transition was peaceful. Then from MMD to PF, it has been peaceful. Even in the 2021 elections, it is clearly indicating that we're a very peaceful nation or a peaceful people. So from the hospitality we have, we receive our foreign brothers and sisters with that love. We have that peace. We receive them. We offer this hospitality to their foreign nationals. So it is very clear that we are a very peaceful, peaceful nation, and we deserve a medal for that.
9: Papaka Tiapazolo, what is happening, and of course, playing you a piece right there. That piece of audio is, of course, in accordance with what is happening today. Today is International Day of Peace, okay? An International Day of Peace that is observed by the UN. These are the United Nations across the world that have adopted this special day to observe peace. Peace is a must. What does peace mean to you? Why is peace important? Today, on the Z Shakedown, that is one of the things that I'm looking at. What is peace? Why peace? Why is peace so important? Feel free to give me a call on 02-15-222-070. Otherwise, to the promo, to the one say, and of course, this is what we do. Still together, still mashing up on things. Let me know. why you think peace is so important. I've got a couple of, words from the people of Central Province on what they think peace is and why they think peace is so important. Have a listen to this.
0: So, Mchalo Chesu Chinocha Zambia, we have been experiencing peace since 1964. So, Chinochalo Chimwecha Chitalila is an apart Christianity. It's a Christian nation. So, Matagwat, we are a Christian nation, we need to have peace. 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

0: mwabe vyo bantu ni country ya chitarilai pali peace. 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
1: According to you, why do you think peace is so important? According to you, why do you think peace is so relevant? You know, where would we be without peace? And why is peace important? Now, the 2026 theme is invests in peace for everyone, everywhere, every day. On 21st September, the world marks International Day of Peace. Today, administer suggestion vitality. The search for peace feels overwhelming, but it has never been more urgent, because while Zambia experiences peace, a lot of other countries do not experience peace like the way you know it here. You take it so much for granted. If I can but I tell my fiat and what night, because at least not quite a peace. Because war, or a civil war, destroys a lot of things. It takes the country 10 steps back from everything that you have ever done, everything that you have ever tried to put together as a nation, as Icharo Chile Monica Wino. It takes you 10, 20 steps backwards. Iskuru, Amaskuru, roads, infrastructure, cars that are going to be burnt and destroyed. 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Get them for my soldiers. Those are the things that we hear. And those children belong to parents. They belong to people. They belong to their brothers. They belong to their sisters, aunties. Imagine being, losing your sister like that. Imagine losing your cousin like that. Imagine, that could be your daughter or your son even, just like that. Murandu ankon. 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Don't listen to them. Bena, I've always said, if you follow me very well on radio, I've always said, ngapalabade fokurwa. Awewe na mali does. 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Badwe. Take for instance, if it's His Excellency Haga Inde Ijilema. And an opposition leader like Fred Membe. Wakwata beef. Badwe babidi. 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Noti mumwe mayuti mwe. No, we are supporters. So we are going to fight. Awe. Nganaba kwata beef. Why are you the one to fight? Why are you the one to fight? But again, but the baby, but the baby, then who allowed us and we win, no allowing and we win. Then from there on, what's all I should have. But if you feeling the fit of you, drink the top of beer. Number the leaders themselves, they are not fighting. But he won't find sharp and would never would ever be that the party. Tabad impera comane, tabad impera quati, property, tabad impera quafidifionse, would tosha, if you would have the party never by impera, the party for me quata. Would have would do to the co. At least na about to promise that or now a cupera co, a chiprot, na bondi, and he obey. No, ukaradu ida ine nomba. Hey, dimbuksa ndakwate na pamone kopare imyo mukoshu ya do, but iko something. No, but the body never work pere. Literally nothing. Hey, ure tari kishanya na fina abantu. Very passionate about it. Hey, chapa na sani. Wado desha. Zambia, my country. Where are we going? Have a listen to this.
2: Katubuta wakapo, shubo tuloka vanesu, pisi emacha, emoyava, pamdala wesu wala tusunga febo nguina. 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
3: And according to my understanding about peace, I would say peace is the absence of conflict. It is a mutual understanding amongst family members, friends, colleagues, you know, tolerance, and also respect for one another. That is what I can say about peace, according to me. And for Zambia, I would say Zambia is one of the peaceful countries because we've never had wars. Yeah, we experience peace as a country, as an individual, as a family, and also at international level. So I could say Zambia is one of the peaceful countries. No wonder we see so many people are traveling, they are relocating to come and stay here in Zambia. Why? Because of the peace that we actually do enjoy in our country.
1: There you have it about peace. Very powerful stuff about peace. Be part of what is going on. It's important to have peace, and it's important that you experience all these things. Otherwise, fumoneka fikwati feel simple. Fumoneka fikwati peace. It's just one of those things. But it is a very important component. Hello, you're Love and Power.
4: Good afternoon.
1: Good afternoon, Mr. Chilesh. How are you?
4: I'm good, Mr. Jumbala.
1: Yes, my bona.
4: It feels good, genius on the people's nation.
1: What's the shine?
4: Mr. Jim, let me start by saying good afternoon to our lovely presenter of the People's Station.
1: Thank you so much.
4: And greetings goes to Mr. Christian Mwamba, Mr. TSC, that's Oshie Shuka, Mr. Harimbe, Hanos Kiri, and also Patrick Muriokel, including Mr. Patrick, Mungwini Spider. It is actually my honor and privilege, but this morning I actually met Mr. Hanos Kiri, so I felt so good that I don't even express myself the way I felt, because I just hear him on the radio. But nevertheless, we met physical hand in hand as men of men. So for this reason, I say good afternoon to Mr. Hamstring. Now, I want to make you understand our presence on the people's station. What you have said is quite interesting. But all in all, if see, I am a married person today, I do have a family that I'm actually looking after. Whose responsibility to put the measures and criteria by making sure that the family members, they are also following up with that? It's me. So in Andanga ya waya to bolo soka, but it's a blame I know put that. What's the problem? What's the problem? What's the problem? So that's what to say. Even the political leaders that would love to present Mr. Jim Pena. I don't know if we have a law, whosoever found wanting in political violence in the name of politics, I have a mom and uncle, 30 years left in prison. Are we not governed by one HH who is the founder of the president? We are just being governed by one president. So why should we have something in common whereby Nathan Common Food in the name of what? Within period, the Akashak alone. So I'm going to talk about Timon and Mituro Kuro in the issue, Depta Kota by HH. That's a Mituro Kuro, Depta Mundu. But that's about Punya Kuasa, I don't know about the Mende. Because I'm going to say, I'm going to say, I'm going to say, I'm going to say, I'm going to say, I'm going to say, I'm going to say, I'm going to say, I'm going to say, I'm going to say, I'm going to say, I'm going to say, I'm going to say, I'm going to say, I'm We should be used as the weapon to political violence. We need to climb up and make sure that to abandon the conclusion. I see him and Okubonjama, which is okay, Charakuribum, not to never independent. Why can't you also rise and make sure that you fight for this country, Zambia, to bring peace, justice, and love in a diversity rather than go and kill someone in the name of politics? I condemn such kind of activity in this country, Mother. Today we are celebrating peace. Why can't you also make sure that peace and love is flourishing in this country, Mother Zambia? We need to stop and make sure that we implement love and also justice. I think that's a good.
1: Thank you so much. I appreciate you. Right. There we have it. You can also be part of the conversation. You can also be part of what's going on 0215-222-070. But feel free to do so. Otherwise, papagachapa. Good things, wagwan. If you have a fikari, filipanga sensi. If you into nafuama. If you into fisuma. If something is beautiful, if something is lovely, if something is nice, if something is wonderful, we should never take peace for granted. Hello, you love and power. Yes, Mr. T.S.
5: Yeah, how are you, Mr. Jim?
1: I'm good. How are you?
5: I'm very much okay and fantastic.
1: Talk to me.
5: Yeah. Zambia is a Christian. But one thing I understand, what we have our imacha in Zambia is about jobs. Yeah. It's that become pressure. Very much pressure on jobs.
1: Mm-hmm.
5: Yeah. I reckon what Mr. Saka, I mean, Saka said, so I want to let Charlotte. So I want to let Charlotte. They are taking she. Even Mr. Kaunda said, you don't get taken. Hello?
1: They're on for Biggie Man.
5: Yeah. Mr. Saka said, greater is the Kokpange Chalo. So we are fighting about jobs right here in Zambia. So we must not concentrate much on the jobs, but to build the country, Zambia tragedy. A real thing. So my wonder is that here in Zambia we are much concentrated on jobs. Not on building the country.
1: Hello?
5: Hello?
1: Yes, Mr. T.S. Thank you so much for your contribution.
5: Okay.
1: All right. Mr. T.S. coming in through right there. Otherwise, Apakachapa. We're talking about peace today because today we're observing peace. Of course, under the UN as well, the rest of the world observes this day as an international day of peace. Hello, you love and power.
6: Jim Bella, Jim Bebele.
1: Achanzo, Nalaka.
6: Achanapo, you may know what you're talking about, but stand for proof is what I'm talking about.
1: Something long. Yeah, this is what I'm talking about.
6: I'm in our town.
1: Town boy.
6: A town boy, you may know what you're talking about.
1: A chance on Laka.
6: Laka. Washtashani. Freddy and she up on Valanchi.
1: Nah, the party boss natural man in front of Oak said I know.
6: We get to area thing and there for me to moon you.
1: Upon Tampi the zone.
6: Ding Beda. 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what the COVID is that you work very hard so that ivakawe mutauni yesu maseke remo ama policies yonso mara reta I think ninji shiba and I've got confidence that you work very hard so that the people of Kabwe they will clap for you. Thank you so much Mr.
7: Jim Baylor. Thank you so much.
6: Don't worry.
7: Thank
6: you so much.
7: Cheers. All right, wonderful stuff coming in right there. Like I say all the time, in shtafye e chepa. And already as it is, time is it's gone by. It's really lost. It's really gone by. Now today also it's a national morning otherwise but I'm sure my team later on will come and talk about it a little bit more and in depth otherwise Tripamo Tribonze. I gotta go for a quick commercial. When I come back I get to read you a lot of other things that I wanted to read you today and just let you know what's going on and what's happening. Now, looking at the weather, I should mention that on Friday, I did mention that starting on the 20th to the 1st of October, the weather pattern for the whole country is going to change. Or there's going to be winds that are going to be quite heavy. So, dress properly, dress warmly, and stuff like that. Hello, you love and power.
8: Kwa jimu bera wakamba zona, mwabo mbashani.
7: Inendi febu ino katuishi bena?
8: Haa wakamba natu mbako febu ino. Haa ulela ndako na hamsikiri. Beste.
7: Yes, Mr. Hamzegede.
8: Zona, Mr. Jim Ben. I said, Mona, your chair of Paris, I didn't need some guys to the Shiracha, Mata Punka, and I get to push and you go to Roy Nomba.
7: But then,
8: Papa mix up the other shop in the Ramban to Maria Paradio. No, by the way, I got to post office and Kirasan Kiroga Moto. Go to accept Managona in the
7: party. Ah, nice.
8: I have an actual Magogam. Bagamba program with the gas to Matana, but you better. No, but he's that a chef, but I'm not going to be in the zone.
7: He's that a chef.
8: Yeah, but not to find the Paradio Tamaishi.
7: Thank you so much. I appreciate it.
8: Yeah, to make a winner for Tumashi to know of Mamuranda, we know what town, because we know what town you got. But you move there, Wagaramba. Muzambia, when I said, if you won't be Wagaramba. You go see Nangu Panaku for 12 Panaha, Arika, Potati, tribalism, Munavutu, Arika, and we can. I'm telling you to see Wagaunda, which is that you want Zambia one nation. Hey, you two have a night. Muka Monet and Nangu Mati Arikiko, Mamavareko, I surrender it and as much tribalism to a Buddhism. We should travel all the Shabbat, that's about it. But Mugazanga to Mutonga for our spot. 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
7: Awe.
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7: Thank you so much Bosele, I appreciate you.
8: 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One on one.
7: Just.
8: Alright,
7: nice
8: thank
7: one.
8: Thank you.
7: Mr. Ham Ziggily coming in through. Otherwise, Nimi Monavonzi Zona Pupa Sigma. Bambi Badi Pa Sigma, Bambi Badi Aften Janji. To make life better for everybody who is boarding. Alright, so if you want to board from town, you can still go at Sigma. If you want to. Wasanga to Bambi Tabadi, Bambi Badi Badi Nabatoro Kenjanji. Because of the road that is being done. Hopefully the pace will be faster and that they'll be done soon, and that will be a good one. Otherwise, we want Zambia to progress. We want Zambia to be one of the best countries in the world. And the only way that we can do that is to continue the peace. So if you fear kuraira pofie fya tokurarunda pofie. And 10 years from now, I can guarantee you that Zambia will be a beacon that will be on the pedestal. It'll be an awesome place to be at. There's going to be a lot of development. There's going to be a lot of things. If you're Zambia, wonderful people. Already to Adipangakareshina. Wonderful people. Zambia people, wonderful people. Kuri konsefyo kuhaya. Nangu mweba tawako watako chance ya kuenda. But in Waisa Ipsha Fiokuri Konsa, Nang South Africa, Kuraku no Kotarium Fati Fiongo. Waisa Fati, Murena and the Pavana and Abadin Girokuya, Bala Rumbrama countries, Zambia. What about Zambians? I know Zambians. Zambian, very good people. They don't do that. The Zambians are very good people. Tawakasangama Zambians, Charo Chavene, Bale Chitefia Upuba, Bale Performer, Bale Iba, everybody in a four friend, Tofiak Tashani. Everywhere where we go, we seem to always carry this thing about us that we are very peaceful people, jovial people. Keep it up and don't seek to throw punches first. Don't be so quick to resort to violence. Let's continue being peaceful, not just on the streets. Let's continue being peaceful with our brothers and sisters. Ngana ipena na irubana. Talk to each other and say, okay, filofu much today and shasa keremo. 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Umu ya ya ya. Wena imu bwesheni mwumtima. Learn to talk about these things. No pusha, mwa pusha. Nya okay, filofu shasa keremo. Okay, but tapani ndabako na ipuamo. I've forgiven you. I've forgotten about it. Let's move on. You're still my brother. You're still my sister. You're still my friend. You're still my G. You move forward. You soldier on. Otherwise, there's a lot that happens when we make bridges than burning bridges. Ukikatanachari wamapo ukuchira kusarangana. 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Zambia is one. One Zambia, one nation. Once you understand that, insha, we are safe. Let's go.
9: Indie Zambian Music Flag 12 to 15 kuyamba pa Monday mpaka pa Friday. Check out down uli imwe pa Saturday pa mere pano pa power. 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
2: 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Ministry warns against violence as a form of child discipline. In international news, South African sugar farmers face a labor shortage as migrant workers leave. In sports news, FAS president responds to Clifford Mulenga over youth development criticism.
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0: 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How it? Because the Tahuaba tribalism. 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
1: 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They are magical. 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I mean, the Zed rhythm. 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

0: It is 15:24 on the People's Station. It is a Monday, the 21st of September 2026. And in case you're celebrating your birthday today, we are celebrating with you. And also, we've been informed that today, the 21st of September 2026, President Hakainde Hichilema has actually accorded an unofficial funeral to the former Zambia Air Force, that is ZAF Commander Lieutenant General Peter Dingiswayo Zuze, retired, who died on September 14th, 2026 in Lusaka after an illness. And Secretary to the Cabinet Patrick Kangwa says the official funeral is in recognition of General Zuze's service to the country as Zambia's first indigenous Zambia Air Force commander from 1977 to 1978 and as the second commander of Combined Zambia National Defense Force. And Mr. Kangwa says General Zuze was an accomplished pilot who also served as Member of Parliament and Minister of State in the Ministry of Defense from 1973 to 1979.
1: He says General Zuze later served as Zambia's High Commissioner to Canada from 1979 to 1980 and High Commissioner to the United Kingdom from 1981 to 1986. Mr. Kanga says General Zuze will be buried today, Monday, September 21st, 2026 at Leopards Hill Memorial Park in Lusaka. He says the church service is taking place at Mary Immaculate Parish along Leopards Hill Road. Mr. Kangwa said in a statement to ZNBC News today that President Hakainde Hichilema has also declared today a day of national mourning in honor of the former ZAF commander.
0: Yeah, so he said that the national mourning period is from 06 hours to 18 hours and during which all flags are to be flown at half mast. So as a people station as well, we are actually celebrating the life of the late General Zuze and celebrating and recognizing his great works that he did for Mother Zambia.
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4: Is the time that we take a quick look at our weather update, starting off with Cowetown, where temperature is at 27 degrees Celsius, precipitation is at 10%, humidity is at 38%, wind is moving at 11 kilometers per hour. It is mostly cloudy in Cowetown with expected highs of 27 degrees Celsius and lows of 18 degrees Celsius.
5: Cato on the Copper Belt is mostly cloudy with 24 degrees Celsius, the roof is of 25 degrees Celsius. Precipitation levels are 10%. Wind is moving at 6 kilometers per hour. Humidity is at 53%, with expected highs of 24 degrees Celsius and lows of 18 degrees Celsius.
4: Kapiri Mposhi is at 25 degrees Celsius. Precipitation is at 12%. Humidity is at 44%. Wind is moving at 8 kilometers per hour. It is cloudy in Kapiri Mposhi with expected highs of 26 degrees Celsius and lows of 18 degrees Celsius.
5: Livingstone is currently at 28 degrees Celsius, partly sunny with a refuse of 28 degrees. Precipitation levels are 10%. Wind is moving at 11 kilometers per hour. Humidity is at 36% with expected highs of 28 degrees Celsius and lows of 18 degrees Celsius.
4: Lusaka is at 27 degrees Celsius. Precipitation is at 10%. Humidity is at 37%. Wind is moving at 8 kilometers per hour. It is cloudy in Lusaka this afternoon with expected highs of 27 degrees Celsius and lows of 18 degrees Celsius. That is your weather. Good afternoon.
3: 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Weather
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1: Zambia public health officials warn of rising antimicrobial resistance. Ministry warns against violence as a form of child discipline. In international news, South African sugar farmers face labor shortage as migrant workers leave. In sports news, FAS president responds to Clifford Mulenga over youth development criticism.
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3: 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Yes.

0: My name is Reverend Lata Kephas, and I'm a minister of the Gospel of the Lord Jesus Christ in the church called Devoted Ambassadors for Christ. We are in Kawe, town of Central Province, and we are in Kasama, town of Northern Province. I want to share just a little bit on the term we call peace. And everywhere you go, people are looking for peace. Sometimes you can be looking for peace, you don't even know what it means. Even when you are finding it, you feel you have not found it. Because others are looking for peace, meanwhile they are looking for money. Others are looking for peace, meanwhile they are looking for marriages. Those are not the peace we are talking about. But what is peace? Peace is the state of affairs where people are settled in the mind and are willing to live and work together for the same common good or common goal, without quarrels, without differences. When the common good is defined, it settles everyone, and willingness, we are able to live together, talk together, and in the bigger picture, we see brothers and sisters who are called to live together. This implies people who are putting up positive minds and ready to collaborate with others and eager to be in fellowship with other people. This is what implies peace where people are. And this peace we are talking about is an ingredient to the development that develop people in the state of affairs, economically, mindsets, and everything which is humanity. It grows from peace. So peace is an ingredient. If you want development in the state, people must live in peace. If you want development in the industries, people must work in peace. Everywhere it's peace, then development is a possibility. I think I can talk to the masses, the people of Zambia, people of Africa, and the world over. Let's look for peace where we are settled together with positive minds and ready to collaborate and ready to fellowship with each other. It's not possible that war can break amongst the people who are positive to each other. It's not possible that some people can have enormous riches while others are living in abject poverty where there is peace. Because peace is shareable. And this is my message to you, brothers and sisters. And peace is rooted in God, because Jesus Christ is the Prince of Peace. So if you are a Christian, then Jesus is not living in you. It's difficult for you to live in peace or to be the communicator of peace. For the Prince of Peace came so that we can all live in peace with him. That's why peace is very important, ladies and gentlemen. I sign off and I say shalom, shalom.
1: Amano kuli driver. Driver with power. Power. Tamanga 879.
2: People that are not fighting, they are not quarreling. Even the way it is now, okay? Everybody's just enjoying, you know, going freely without dragging each other here and there. Yes, that is peace. That's all what I can say. Even if you visit the bus stations this time, you find that people are not dragging each other the way they were doing in the past. This time, everything's just okay. Yeah, most of the things, I'm sure, they are on the right path, because economically, it's globally. We cannot complain too much. Even before, in the past, we had some challenges economically. But now, at least, this government has done at least well.
1: Amano kuli driver is power. Tamanga 879.
3: So Tamanga 879 is what you're listening to on the People Station. It's 16:15, and today being the 21st of September, it's International Day of Peace. And Big Slice, Do you know what today is?
4: Oh, yeah.
3: Oh, I just said it.
4: You just told me International Day of Peace.
3: Okay. When you hear the word peace, What's the first thing that comes to your mind?
4: No wars, no fighting, people getting along.
3: Exactly.
4: Yeah.
3: But here's the thing. Peace isn't only about countries avoiding war.
4: Yeah. Sometimes peace is happening right in front of us and we don't even notice it.
3: So that's today's question. What does peace look like in your everyday life? Like in your everyday life, what does peace look like?
4: Yes. So think about home. There's that auntie who hears two people arguing and immediately goes and say, "Ah, hello, you too, come here, let's talk. Yeah, let's talk about this."
3: That's professional peacekeeping, by the way.
4: Or that one friend who sees a situation getting heated and says, "Guys, leave it. It's not worth fighting over."
3: Or maybe your mother telling you, "Don't answer when you're angry."
4: Yeah, that's peace too.
3: So even deciding not to reply that one WhatsApp when you're angry, that one.
4: Yeah, that's advanced level of peacekeeping. that one.
3: That one, advanced. Yes. Advanced, yeah. So peace, maybe in the Zambian way, what people should know about peace. And in Zambia, peace can be found in so very ordinary things. They look like they are not important or they do not matter, but that's where actually most of the peace actually gets to be originated from. Greeting your neighbors, you know, sharing food, helping someone who is struggling, and checking up on your friends, forgiving someone, you know, sitting down and actually talking about things instead of fighting.
4: Yeah, sometimes peace is simply saying, "Okay, let's talk about this."
3: Or, you know, "I understand why you are upset."
4: Or even a simple, "I'm sorry."
3: That does magic, I tell you.
4: True.
3: Those three little words can just save an entire conversation. Even if the volcano was about to erupt, but you say, "I'm sorry."
4: Yeah.
3: Yeah, it does.
4: It does.
3: Mm-hmm.
4: And now let's hear in our Zambian twist. Yeah.
3: Okay.
4: If somebody asked you, how do you say peace in your language? What would you say?
3: For me, I would say Mdendere. Yeah, because I'm from the east. Because I'm from the
4: Bemba.
3: Mdende.
4: Mdende.
3: Yeah, Mdende. Wow. And Mdende, I think can mean greetings. I think, and it can also mean
4: peace.
3: It can mean peace, and it can also mean greetings. So I think in Nyanja, if we Mdendere, Tonga, come on. This is me slapping my face.
4: You know this one?
3: I do hear it a lot of times. Lozi Kaonde Luvale. Okay, whichever language that you actually get to speak, we would also want to find out from you.
4: Yes.
3: What peace is in your native language. So you can still call us on 0215-222-0700 and 0957-879-879.
4: Yeah, So definitely do that. Send us the word and tell us what it means to you, mm-hmm. what peace means to you, and what words do you use for peace in your language. So do come on through and most definitely send us those messages.
3: Yeah, because peace might have one name mm-hmm. in one language, and in the other, it means something else.
4: But the feeling behind it can be the same thing. Mm-hmm. So send us what the word peace is in your language.
3: Exactly. We want to hear from you, even as we are celebrating and mourning the life of the former ZAF commander, Zuze. Exactly. We're still talking a peace. It is 16:20. We're paying our bills, even though someone is trying to reach us right about now. We just want to take a short break, and then maybe we can still answer and then take a short break.
4: Hello, you're through to Tamango 879.
5: How are you, my cup?
4: Very well, thank you. And how are you, sir?
5: Yeah.
4: Mr. T.S.,
3: Mr.
4: Can
3: T.S.,
4: go ahead.
3: Go ahead.
5: Yeah, my cup. Easy. Umpana.
3: Mm-hmm.
5: Yeah, like
4: what
5: you
4: do say?
5: Umpana.
3: Epice.
5: Hey, like feeling a clear umpana. Are we together?
4: We are together.
5: Yeah, umpana.
4: But yes, peace, Mulibatundunch.
3: Mulibatundunch, but yes.
5: I will not disclose the tribe.
3: Oh, okay, but what do you how
5: now,
3: but how do you say peace in that tribe or in that language? Because ukumfwana is Bemba, if
4: yes.
3: I'm not mistaken.
4: And that's not how you say peace in Bemba.
3: And it's not peace. Ukumfwana is not peace.
4: Peace
3: mutende.
5: Mutende.
3: That's getting along.
4: Getting along.
5: We are together.
4: We are getting along.
3: That could be oneness.
4: We're getting
5: maybe
4: along.
5: There is someone who is backing you.
3: Who's backing me? There's just the two of us in here.
4: One question for you, right? Yes.
5: Yeah.
4: We want you to translate the word peace in your
3: language. Your language.
4: Like the word would say, how are you in English, in Bemba, Mulishan, Mchinyanja is Mulibwanj. Nina peace here, na mchitundu chwe mulandashani.
5: Bwana.
4: How about yes? Do I can't
3: hear you? You're not being peaceful right now.
4: No, let's try to translate.
3: To each don't change. Kaina mlanamu kanoku tweba what tribe you are, but you can still let us know how you say it. How do you translate it in your language?
5: I say the umtende. So you're only understanding, but by language.
3: Your language is Kumfwana.
5: Yeah.
3: Ukumfwana.
5: Ukumfwana. Mm-hmm. Are we together?
3: Ukumfwana, a piece in your language.
5: Okay. That is peace.
3: Oh, okay.
5: Yeah. Like one Zambia, one nation. Mm-hmm. Zambia is the Christian nation.
3: Mm-hmm.
5: Like Yava, Kaunda, Randati. We own our Chalo.
3: Mm hmm.
5: Hey, you want to reach Charlo? As we start to say, that I want to reach Charlo. They start to go pangge Charlo.
3: So those are you are giving us examples of how we should live in peace.
5: Yeah, because leaders, we must preach peace, not just concentrate on job opportunities, not preaching peace. So. It is so hard for us leaders to preach peace, not just concentrate on jobs and opportunities, to Aikarapaya, not even preaching peace.
3: Okay, Mr. T.S.
5: You said you mutende.
3: But yes, what I said is Mutende, it can mean two things. I'm not Bemba, but I believe the Bembas can attest to that.
5: That is what you are saying. But
3: all right. All right. Thank you so much. Thank you so much for coming through, Mr. TS. We need to pay our bills. Okay. Bembas, please come back and help us here.
4: Yes, you're to Tamaka 879. Good afternoon.
5: Hello.
3: Hello, good afternoon.
5: Good afternoon. Good afternoon. My name is Patron.
3: Achani, Shina?
5: Umwine wa town, Patron.
3: Okay. Abe newe town, Patron. London knife. London knife, mkwai.
5: Mkwai. Kupiti nati umfwa.
3: Mkwai.
5: Mutundu umove. Ichitundu ichienu. Peace.
3: That is Tonga, right?
5: All
3: right, Lumuno. Thank you so much for coming through.
4: Thank you so much. Yeah,
3: I've been about down about to give a straightforward Lumuno.
4: More music and more conversations to come up here, our bills, and we'll be back on the other side with more Tamanga 879.
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5: 16:45 is the time, and a quick look at our weather, starting off with Kawe Town, where temperature is at 26 degrees Celsius, precipitation is at 10%, humidity is at 42%, wind is moving at 11 kilometers per hour. It is mostly cloudy in Kawe this afternoon, with expected highs of 27 degrees Celsius and lows of 18 degrees Celsius.
6: K2 on the cover board is currently at 23 degrees Celsius. It is partly sunny with a refuse of, with a refuse of 25 degrees Celsius. Precipitation levels in K2 at 10%. Wind is moving at 8 kilometers per hour. Humidity is at 55% with expected highs of 24 degrees Celsius and lows of 18 degrees Celsius.
5: Papirim Porsche is at 24 degrees Celsius. Precipitation is at 10%. Humidity is at 47%. Wind is moving at 8 kilometers per hour. It is cloudy in Kapirion Porsche this afternoon with expected highs of 26 degrees Celsius and lows of 18 degrees Celsius.
6: Livingston, the tourist capital, is currently at 28 degrees Celsius, partly sunny with a refuse of 28 degrees. Precipitation levels in Livingston at 10%. Wind is moving at 11 kilometers per hour. Humidity is at 36% with expected highs of 28 degrees Celsius and lows of 18 degrees Celsius.
5: Lusaka is at 26 degrees Celsius. Precipitation is at 18%. Humidity is at 41%. Wind is moving at 8 kilometers per hour. It is cloudy in Lusaka this afternoon with expected highs of 27 degrees Celsius and lows of 18 degrees Celsius. That is your weather. Good afternoon.
4: 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Weather Update.
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2: Zambia public health officials warn of rising antimicrobial resistance. Ministry warns against violence as a form of child discipline. In international news, South African sugar farmers face labor shortage as migrant workers leave. In sports news, FAS president responds to Clifford Mulenga over youth development criticism.
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6: Council police officers who want to play the role of Zambia police officers. If council police officers are getting a payroll from this cabinet and they want to pretend to be partisan, we shall not be shying away from calling a spade. The only ones who are allowed to manage pirates are Zambia police and RATSA.
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1: 17:14 is the time on the People Station. Still on Tamanga 879 until the hour of 18 on the People Station. And today, being the 21st of September, is the International Peace Day, and we've been talking peace all the way. We tried to describe what peace is in our language and in the language that you understand better. We did give few examples of where peace actually gets to reign. So we wanted also to just fill you in on the peace keeper in your life, you know. And let's make this a little bit personal. Who is the peacekeeper in your life?
2: Mm-hmm.
1: Big slice.
2: You want me to answer the question?
1: Yeah, you could answer it. Yeah, Philip.
2: I think my boss.
1: Your boss.
2: Mm-hmm.
1: Already your boss. But niche. When you say my boss, Kylie, he's our boss.
2: Yeah,
1: like,
2: yeah,
1: I'm
2: boss.
1: Like your boss, and I'm like, oh, oh, okay.
2: Yeah.
1: You? I also have to think.
2: Because I mean, I can't say my mom. My mom will be wowed sometimes.
1: Okay, but to me, to be honest, it's my parents,
2: okay.
1: Both of them. My mom and dad, and I would include my younger sister there. Yeah, I think the Trinity. I usually call them the Trinity. Mom,
2: right.
1: Dad, and my younger sister. The three, yeah.
2: Yeah. Well, Chomi, you know that one person, the one who doesn't like seeing people fight, the one who brings people together, the one who says, let's not do this. That is the person we want to find out from you. Who is the peacekeeper in your life?
1: Yeah, it could be your grandmother, or maybe it's your mom, your elder brother, your friend, or maybe, yeah,
2: mm-hmm.
1: Maybe it's you.
2: Maybe it's me.
1: Yeah, maybe it is you.
2: Yeah.
1: Yeah.
2: Maybe it is me.
1: We're bringing it back home because, you know, we often talk about peace like it's something that the world leaders have to create.
2: No.
1: Yeah.
2: But peace also happens in our homes, in our schools, at work, in our relationships, in our neighborhoods.
1: Mm-hmm. And sometimes peace starts with just something incredibly small,
2: mm-hmm.
1: tiny.
2: Mm-hmm.
1: Choosing your words carefully,
2: true.
1: Listening before reacting.
2: Yes.
1: Walking away from unnecessary arguments.
2: Mm-hmm.
1: You know, giving someone a second chance.
2: Mm-hmm.
1: Helping instead of judging.
2: And knowing that winning an argument isn't always worth losing a relationship is...
1: I love this one.
2: It's top tier.
1: I really love this one. Because at times, as people, we want to win an argument.
2: Mm-hmm, true.
1: And it, that's when it shows that it has been settled. Ngawa win, you win now. You come out as the winner with the medal.
2: Medal.
1: Mm-hmm. For winner, yes, it has actually worked.
2: Well,
1: then you say, I don't know, mushamo no kumushamo. Have you ever been told that before?
2: Yeah.
1: Mushamo no kumushamo. Okay. So today, on International Day of Peace, we are asking
2: mm-hmm.
1: lots and lots of questions.
2: Yeah.
1: What does peace look like in your everyday life?
2: And?
1: Mm-hmm. And also, who is the peacemaker in your life?
2: And finally?
1: And what is the word for peace in your language?
2: Mm-hmm. So, mm-hmm. Chomi, do send us those answers. It is 0215-333-070 as well as 0957-879-879. Let's hear from you, my Zambian people,
1: mm-hmm.
2: my country people.
1: Country,
2: yeah.
1: The land of work and joy. Because peace may be the biggest lesson today.
2: Mm-hmm. Peace isn't always mm-hmm. something dramatic, no.
1: No. It is
2: no.
1: not.
2: Sometimes. Yeah. It is choosing not to send the angry text.
1: The long one.
2: Hey, now shout and I've come at some jam
1: dictionary. Oh, there's somebody calling. There's somebody calling. We have a caller. What's going on? Doesn't want to be peaceful.
2: Oh. Do call in. Call
1: okay.
2: in. Call in.
1: I think we've answered.
2: Yes,
1: FM, good afternoon.
3: How are you?
2: Hello.
1: We are peaceful.
0: I'm talking to Mr. T.S.
1: Yes, Mr. T.S.
0: Yeah. At the Omotende, Nabomfana. It's Domingo.
1: They do mingle. Yeah, okay.
0: It's Domingo. Like in English, is it?
1: Yeah, they do. They do coexist. They go together.
0: Yeah.
1: Fidendela na niapanaba.
0: Mutendela kumfana. So kadino.
1: Yeah.
2: Yeah,
0: but Mr. T.S.,
1: I have a question for you.
0: Yeah.
1: Have you ever visited Power FM Cab with the People Station?
0: Although I was so committed these days.
1: Okay.
0: Yeah, I'll let you know.
1: No, the question is, have you ever visited?
0: No.
1: You haven't?
0: I didn't. Yeah.
1: No, you haven't?
0: Yeah.
1: Okay. Okay, one of these fine days, when you're not so committed...
0: Yeah.
1: When you've got less commitments on your schedule, why don't you find time to pass through so that we get to know you? Because you're a very peaceful person and you make us laugh a lot.
0: Due to the matter of network is so shaking.
1: Oh.
0: Hello?
1: Okay, hello.
0: Yeah, we are together.
1: Yes, we are together. So did you hear the request that I proposed?
0: Anyway.
1: Okay. Okay, so... did you hear the request that I proposed?
0: No.
1: No, you did not hear. So I'm saying one of these fine days. Ngatamuri busy sana. Mukeshe mke mkapitego kupawa. Tukese mwanako. Tukamishiwe.
0: Oh, okay. I'll do that. I'll come with you, Mr. Tresh.
1: Do you have to drag that Bemba man here?
2: We don't want him.
1: We don't want Mr. Tresh. We want you. Okay, Mr. T.S., thank you so much for being a peaceful person.
0: Okay, I'll communicate with you.
1: All right, thank you so much, sir. Okay, he's gone. Why does he have to drag that Bemba man here? Okay. 021-5222-070 as well as 095-787-9879 are the two numbers that she's in order to get in touch with us this afternoon on Tamanga. We're taking a short break, and remember, today is International Day of Peace. We are talking everything peaceful, from the voices that we played, the few encouragements that we've had, and yeah, also on Facebook. Remember, get to like our Facebook page, that is Power FM Cover the People Station, and get to you. Just interact with us on Facebook as well. We take a short break, we return with African Update.
3: I define peace as the absence of conflict. And Zambia, yes, is a peaceful nation. I say it's a peaceful nation because we experience peace almost every day. As they say, no one is perfect. I can't say our country is 100% perfect. Yes, we have challenges, we have wrangles here, there, but I believe it's a peaceful nation. Personally, I'm able to plan for events 3 months from now. I'm able to mark down calendars because I know I'm rest assured that my tomorrow, by the grace of God, will come, and I'm able to do whatever I have planned. If we look at other countries, peace is not guaranteed. Today they'll wake up, tomorrow they are fighting. Tomorrow this is coming. So I believe our country is peaceful. Yeah, Zambia is a peaceful nation. It can't be 100% perfect, but it is a peaceful nation.
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4: 17:31 is the time on the People's Station. A quick look at some of the stories that have gone around Africa and caught our attention. The first story we have for you is the 10th woman's body is found in South Africa and three suspects are arrested. The 10th victim has been found in South Africa. Then the unidentified woman was found on Sunday afternoon in Soweto. A paternity weapon in Duvet. South African police, meanwhile, announced having arrested three suspects in connection with another woman's death. Here's more on the story.
5: The 10th woman's body has been found in Gauteng province in South Africa, according to local media sources. The unidentified woman's body was found wrapped in a duvet on Sunday afternoon in Soweto. Estimated to be in her 20s, the circumstances of the woman's death have not yet been revealed by the ongoing investigation. The discovery comes after a series of nine other women being found dead in the outskirts of Johannesburg since July. At the same time, police forces announced having arrested three suspects in connection with one of the other killings on Monday. The arrests come as a breakthrough in an investigation that has faced mounting public pressure over the seemingly violent deaths of the victims, sparking a national outcry about the scale of femicides. South African police have still not established whether the 10 cases are connected or whether a serial killer could be behind the women's deaths.
6: So from South Africa, we move to the Democratic Republic of Congo, where Amnesty accuses M23 rebels of killing and abuses at Congo mines. So Amnesty International is accusing Rwanda-backed M23 rebels in the Eastern Democratic Republic of Congo of serious abuses against miners, including killings, torture, and forced labor allegations it says could amount to war crimes. So the rights group says M23 controls dozens of artisanal mines in North and South Kivu, where workers extract gold and cotton, minerals essential to the gold electronics industry. And then Amnesty says it interviewed 26 people and documented the alleged killing of 18 miners at their mine. And here's more in the story.
7: Amnesty International is accusing Rwanda-backed M23 rebels in Eastern Democratic Republic of Congo of serious abuses against miners, including killings, torture, and forced labor, allegations it says could amount to war crimes. The rights group says M23 controls dozens of artisanal mines in North and South Kivu, where workers extract gold and coltan, minerals essential to the global electronics industry. Amnesty says it interviewed 26 people and documented the alleged killing of 18 miners at the Rubaya coltan mine and Numera gold mine. It also says gold and coltan from M23 controlled areas are being smuggled into neighboring Rwanda. M23 and Rwandan authorities did not respond to Amnesty's request for comment, while Rwanda has previously denied accusations that it profits from Congo's minerals or supports the rebels.
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9: When the music lifts your spirit. Yes!

0: Yeah, I think Zambia is a peaceful nation, and we have been experiencing peace. I think we can worship, we can go to any church freely, we worship God without anyone coming to persecute us, and we can move around. And other countries, we can see they don't have a lot of peace. There's always this tribe fighting the other one, but I think I can say that we are a peaceful nation. I think it's because of what they see here in Zambia. As I've mentioned earlier on, we've never experienced any war or, yeah, like where you're going to the shop there, they can't just allow you to enter any shop, or we are free to choose any church that we can go to. We can move around even in the night without anyone doing anything to you. But in other countries, I think around 20 hours, you can't move around. So I think that's what they see here in Zambia. I would like to say, let's continue to be peaceful people that we are. And let's continue to embrace peace and to love one another and to forgive easily. Yeah, because that's what brings peace. If we can forgive each other when we offend, we can offend each other. But we forgive and forget.
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4: Government moves to address concerns at Kawe Institute of Technology. SEC arrest three MCDSS officials over 16.7 million kwacha SCT funds. In international news, a search for Guterres success underway at the UN General Assembly. And in sports news, Fans and Hapto part ways as Hamu Luwodo takes charge of Copper Queens.
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4: Upfront and reliable news every day brought to you by Trade Kings. I'm Rosaria Tembo to present it. Government has moved in to address concerns raised by students at the Kawe Institute of Technology, KIT, over hygiene, accommodation and general welfare at the institution. The students had earlier protested over poor sanitation conditions, inadequate furniture, limited bed spaces and other challenges affecting their learning environment.
5: Now, why are they referencing to say, even in 1994, this thing was there, meaning they have nothing to do us, to give us. They'll only be giving us to say, no, even that issue was there in 1991. Yes. Meaning it's not going to be worked upon.
6: Because as long as these issues are not addressed, these people will stick on what, pushing forward to make sure that this noise will continue. So we pray and plead with you that if ever there are any assistance that you can help us to calm our students, who engage with them, through your assurance that these things are going to be done.
7: Then the second day they tell you that you have to pay on your own. Why can you remove that money? Why are you going to remove that 15 things you pay for yourself? Why did they say on the day you reported that you have to pay on your own?
4: Sutri Province Permanent Secretary Dr. Mena Manakampwe toured the institution and engaged students and management to assess the concerns raised. Dr. Mwanakampwe directed that 40 electro fittings be repaired immediately and called for urgent attention to challenges affecting the institution's water reticulation system. He also urged students, management, and government to work together in finding practical solutions to the outstanding challenges. Dr. Mwanakampwe said government remains committed to improving the learning environment and ensuring the welfare of students at the institution. He was accompanied by Kabwe District Commissioner Lennox Chimwamba, Central Province Police Commissioner Lemekani Chidwa, Assistant Secretary Brave Mazuba, and other senior government officials. Calm has since returned to the institutions, with classes expected to resume normal operations.

0: the concerns you have raised are very genuine, very genuine, but they require us to meet halfway. There's your part, the part of government, the part of management. First things first, let's agree that 80% of you that are here, 4,000 of you, you are under CDF.
1: Yes.
0: And that CDF is a brainchild of one man, President Hakainde Hichilema.
1: Yes.
0: And therefore, I'm aware that another 10%, you are under TVET.
1: Yes.
0: And that is where the cry of replacement is coming from.
1: Yes.
0: Now, those of you that have been replaced, first year, TVET was paying for you. And in the second year, they tell you you are on your own. I think it's an issue that we need to manage.
2: The Anti-Corruption Commission, SEC, has arrested on charge three officials from the Ministry of Community Development and Social Services in Iteji-Teji District for allegedly stealing over 16.7 million kwacha meant for the social cash transfer program. The three are District Social Welfare Officer Goretti Monga, 39, and Assistant Social Welfare Officers Humphrey Chikwasha, 33, and Anderson Ngulube, 40. SEC Head of Corporate Communications Joseph Mwenya says the trio is alleged to have stolen a combined 16,749,000 kwacha through cash withdrawals from the Iteji-Teji District Welfare Assistance Committee account between 1st February and 30th April 2026. Mr. Mwenya says Monga is alleged to have stolen 6 million kwacha. Ward Chikwasha allegedly stole 5,774,000 kwacha, and Kulube is accused of stealing 5,219,000 kwacha. He says the money was intended for the social cash transfer programs and belonged to the government of the Republic of Zambia. Mr. Mwenya says the suspects allegedly used the funds to acquire and maintain various properties, including real estate and motor vehicles, which has since been restricted by the commission. The three suspects are expected to appear in court soon. Mr. Mwenya has warned public officers against abusing public resources, particularly funds intended for vulnerable members of society.
3: The Anti-Corruption Commission has arrested and charged three officials from the Ministry of Community Development and Social Services in Iteji-Teji District for allegedly stealing over 16,700,000 kwacha in funds meant for the social cash transfer program. Goretti Monga, age 39, a district social welfare officer in the Ministry of Community Development and Social Services of plot number 195, Masemu, Iteji-Teji District, Humphrey Chikwasha, aged 33, an assistant social welfare officer in the Ministry of Community Development and Social Services of plot number 133, Masemu, Iteji-Teji District, and Anderson Ngulube, aged 40, an assistant social welfare officer in the same ministry of plot number 192, Masemu, Iteji-Teji District, are alleged to have stolen a total of 16,794,000 kwacha in funds meant for the social cash transfer program.
2: Speaker of the National Assembly, Nelly Moody, has sworn in 40 members of parliament elected under the mixed member proportion representation system. The MPs comprised 20 women, 15 youth, and 5 persons with disabilities. Speaking during the swearing-in ceremony at the National Assembly Chamber in Lusaka, Ms. Moti congratulated the new parliamentarians and welcomed them to the first session of the 14th National Assembly. The first session is scheduled to commence on October 2nd, 2026. The introduction of the mixed member proportion representation system follows constitutional and electoral reforms aimed at increasing the representation of women, youth, and persons with disabilities in Parliament. With the addition of the 40 proportional representation MPs, the National Assembly now has a total capacity of up to 280 members. This comprises 226 constituency elected MPs, 40 proportional representation MPs, up to 11 presidential nominees and ex-official members. In business news, the Food Reserve Agency FRA has identified former government storage facilities in Livingston with capacity to hold nearly 30,000 metric tons of maize. Speaking in a side interview, FRA Director Justin Chunka says the facility are suitable for immediate rehabilitation and use, particularly as Livingston is a border town that could support future regional maize export. Mr. Chunka says FRA will move in and begin securing the facilities and maize stocks once rehabilitation works start. He says the agency is also engaging the Department of National Parks and Wildlife to ensure adequate measures are put in place to protect the maize from elephants, as the area is located along an animal corridor. Mr. Chunka says maize purchases and farm payments are progressing well countrywide, but storage remains a key consideration. He says FRA is therefore identifying suitable storage facilities to ensure purchased maize is safely kept both now and in the future.
1: Having gone round, our immediate assessment is that almost nearly 30,000 metric tons can be stored in these facilities. And it's a very good achievement, more so considering that Livingston is actually a border town. And as we'll be considering certain regional market exports, this will be quite a very good significant area where we'll be able to send to those countries that will be making exit of the stock from here. We also understand that these areas is also a corridor for animals, which is basically elephants. But we have been assured and we'll be engaging our colleagues from national parks that adequate measures will be made, that will be made with our colleagues, that the stocks will not be tampered with. It will be secured. So in terms of our purchases, I think we are moving quite very well countrywide, including also farmer payments.
2: Ends the business news. This news bulletin is brought to you by Trade Kings. In international news, world leaders are convened in New York for the 2026 UN General Assembly, with the search for Antonio Guterres' successor as Secretary General already underway. The role carries significant symbolic weight but limited executive powers, as illustrated by the UN's failed attempts to reopen the Strait of Hormuz, despite a task force established months earlier. We monitored Al Jazeera for more details.
4: Within weeks of shipping grinding to a halt in the Strait of Hormuz because of the war, UN Secretary General Antonio Guterres set up a UN-led task force to try to facilitate opening it. 5 months later, that task force produced its first plan to kickstart opening the passageway. But for it to have a chance, the countries fighting over it would have to agree. The UN's inability to reopen the strait illustrates the limits of the organization and who leads it. But it wasn't always this way. In 1956, when Egypt blocked the Suez Canal, Secretary General Dag Hammarskjöld stepped in and worked through the UN General Assembly to deploy an emergency force that reopened the canal 5 months later. Throughout history, the leaders of the United Nations have faced the reality that one of their main powers is trying to convince warring parties to sit down and talk rather than solving the underlying issues that they are fighting over. Gabriel Zondo, out.
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2: The Football Association of Zambia, FAS, has announced the mutual separation of Copper Queens head coach Nora Hoptele after less than 2 years in charge. FAS General Secretary Charles Chakatazia says the decision was reached after a meeting between FAS and Hoptele's representatives. Chakatazia says the separation is in the interest of the progress for both parties. FAS has since thanked the Swiss coach for her contribution to Zambian football and wished her well in her future endeavors. Hoptele was appointed Copper Queens head coach on 24th January 2025 on a 3-year contract. FAS has confirmed that assistant coach Charles Halubono will take charge of the Copper Queens on an interim basis as the team prepares for upcoming assignments. Halubono has previously worked with Zambia women youth national teams and is currently head coach of Green Buffaloes women. FAS says it will announce a long-term agreements for the Copper Queens in due course. On that sporting note, we've come to the end of the news brought to you by Trade Kings. For more upfront and reliable news, do visit our Facebook page at Power News Network. You can also catch Power TV live on DSTV channel 278 and GoTV channel 19. But as we go, here are the headlines once more. Government moves to address concerns at Kawe Institute of Technology. SEC arrest 3 MCDSS officials over 16.7 million Kwacha SCT fans. In international news, a search for Guterres' successor underway at the UN General Assembly. And in sports news, FAS and Hoptele part ways as Halubono takes charge of Copper Queens. This ends our bulletin to have presented. My name is Rosaria Tembo. Please aren't listening.
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4: Council police officers who want to play the role of Zambia police officers. If council police officers are getting a payroll from this government and they want to pretend to be partisan, we shall not be shying away from calling it.

0: spread the spirit. The only ones who are allowed to manage pirates are Zambia Police and Razia.
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4: Zambia public health officials warn of rising antimicrobial resistance. Ministry warns against violence as a form of child discipline. In international news, South African sugar farmers face a labor shortage as migrant workers leave. In sports news, FAS president responds to Clifford Mulenga over youth development criticism.
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0: It is another beautiful Monday right here on the People's Station, my love, and I hope you have had a very beautiful, beautiful, productive day. I know Monday is one of those days that just pushes you to your limit. It tests your limit. Monday tests your limit and it just gets you back on track. Yeah, it gets you back on track and pulls you left, right, center. So, yeah, I do hope that it was productive because what you don't want to do is not have a productive Monday, because Monday sets the motion, it sets the mood for your entire week. So I do hope you had a very productive one, my love, and yeah, most importantly, I hope you have been keeping it power, and yeah, I am glad that you are tuning to People Station right now on Chaz, and this is Vanilla, your beautiful damsel, my love, and we are about to just enter into a beautiful, beautiful session of listening to good, good music. Yeah, good music that just relaxes you from that day that you had, that very stressful day, my love. Because what do you mean? You have a stressful day and I'm not here to help you figure it out? We're going to go a little bit off key because of the song we need to play. We need to pay tribute. A song we need to play, pay tribute. The song we really need to play. It is a new song by Dreams Giddy, and we haven't played it on this platform yet. Yeah, even though we're shitting, but we're shit. I think we did play it on Friday, but yeah, the weekend has been long. We have to like let the song sit in, let it sit in, and that after that I'll play you a song by Wolfpack, Mordecai, as well as Jose. Yeah. Wolfpack, Mordecai, and Josie, a song that is titled Love You More. And from there, we continue with the beautiful evening and just enjoy what the evening has for us. I'm going to pick a call and we let the evening carry us as it goes. Hello, I'm through the People Station.
1: Hello, the beautiful good adventure, Madam Vanilla. That's the that comes now.
0: Good evening, Mr.
1: Mamo. It's like this. My son was born before I come back. It's okay.
0: Could you reduce the volume on your radio, please?
1: Yes.
0: Okay. Hello?
1: No.
0: Mr. Mamo? Okay, I don't know what's going on, probably the network, but I couldn't get him properly. But anyway, here is Giddy Giddy. Please do try to call me back and we can see what we can do after this.
2: 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It's an Icheza chair.
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2: Wanna be in the shiny? Is there any more money?
3: Musha finish him left fire and bonnie, what be? Want to be at the fair win?
2: Money, ni. Musha finish be a film below Bulangeti, but to do it to Aquedonze.
3: Limbia Nashua Renga, yes, soon we have a mooing. Here to attend that he ever fiash to us and get a bone, Seva send them and we soon we have a mooing. Bakuli chinky that could be malaria.
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0: Zambia, are you ready? Something big is coming to you.
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0: It doesn't matter who you are or where you are. This is your chance to make your life your way.
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10: Why not you?
0: That's right. Why not you? Just ask Mlenga here what it's for.
11: For my dreams for a better tomorrow.
0: It's your chance to win big with cash money prizes, a flat screen TV, a Samsung Galaxy smartphone, and so much more. So dial *474# and win big.
12: Basungu bakambati, put your feet up. 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
0: 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I feel like you just don't even care.
1: Everything.
0: Yes.
2: Just wait. I'm
0: wait
2: gonna
0: for
2: do
0: what?
2: It.
0: Wait, wait.
2: I'm
0: wait,
2: gonna
0: for
2: do
0: what?
2: It. Wait. I'm gonna do it.
0: Like in a couple hours, when our company is actually here, because right
2: I
0: now
2: I said I'm gonna do
0: I
2: it. It's gonna take
0: oh
2: us 15
0: minutes. Oh my god! I feel
2: minutes.
0: Like I'm talking to Trash. A wall here.
2: What?
0: Are you kidding?
2: A wall?
0: Yes, a
2: wall.
0: Wall. You never delivered. Can you just go do it for me?
2: Wow.
0: Now?
2: Wow.
0: Around
2: how many
0: the house.
2: Times have I done stuff for you
0: why
2: and for us?
0: Then how come he's not done yet?
3: All right, guys, listen. We've been doing these sessions for a while now. And it seems like there's a wall that you guys have placed and none of you is willing to break it down. Because you just don't want to see past each other's imperfections. But I want to tell you this, there's beauty in those imperfections. If you just take the time to see it. So I'm going to ask you guys to do something for me. Take a little trip. Maybe out of town, get to know each other again. And hopefully before our next session, things might be different. But all I'm asking is that you try. Are you willing to try?

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2: Government moves to address concerns at Kawe Institute of Technology. SEC arrest three MCDSS officials over 16.7 million kwacha SCT fans. In international news, a search for Guterres' successor underway at the UN General Assembly. And in sports news, Faz and Hoptule part ways as Haluwono takes charge of Copper Queens.
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0: Oh, wait, is it on the other side of town?
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8: Basungu bakambati, kucho fita, ise ni cheza che.
9: And the time is 19:11 already, and we are still here. I hope you like what I'm about this evening, because we are leaving up to what Cheza is for. Yeah, and please expect that the rest of this week, the next week, and the other, we are literally doing what we are meant to be doing on Cheza. I do have a few missing items here that we found. I have an NRC. An NRC that belongs to... This NRC belongs to... Yeah, why the name? Katongo Gift. An NRC as well as a voter's card. Yeah, by the same person. So if you know a person named Katongo Gift and they lost their national registration card and their voter's card, please do let them know to come through to Power FM and come and collect their... their important ideas. So please, if you're trying to call me, you can call me right now. Yeah, you can call me and you and I get talking. Guys, have you watched Why Did I Get Married? We'll talk about it. For now, we are doing a dive. We're going all the way to Gabon. On our beautiful world today, we are going all the way to Gabon, and we're looking at five beautiful things that Gabon has. I'll read out one thing, then we play a song. Yeah, we'll read one thing, then we play a song. I think that's the best thing that we're gonna do right now. So yeah, the first thing that I found very interesting about Gabon is the surfing hippos over Luango National Park. Yeah, the wonder. The Luango National Park is one of the few places on earth, where pristine equatorial rainforest meet the Atlantic Ocean. Oh my God, I would love to see this. Then just has we go to the detail now. It is globally famous for its untamed wildlife, including forest elephants, buffaloes, and hippopotamuses, wandering right onto the white sand beach, and even paddling through the ocean surf. Oh my god, this is beautiful. I'm gonna let you take that in as I also take it in, and we're going to play The Nation featuring Gabi Zambia as family over friends.

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1: Basungu bakambathi, put your feet up. Iseni cheza che. Basungu bakambathi.
2: All right. That was a song by The Nation. Friends over family. And pick a phone call. Hello.
3: Good evening to you, Madam Vanera.
2: Good evening, Mr. Emmanuel. How are you doing today?
3: I'm glad on the Monday like this one. Whom are you crushing on? Person who is quite going to be better.
2: I'm crushing on Johnny Drill.
3: Wow! That sounds great. That sounds great, Madam Vanera.
2: Crushing on Johnny Drew. Now you've made me say my secret. I was going to play some music, but I was too clear. But I'm crushing on Johnny Drew.
3: Yes, yes. Yeah, I rise on a very serious note, Madam Vanilla. Quite a question. Anyway, before I go into the line, say good evening to you, Madam Vanilla.
2: Good evening.
3: Present on the people's stations 24/9 and CBC. You are doing some wonders because you are making a quiet for our names to be heard as Mr. Speaker Joshua Mano. Now, it's a very quick and interesting and also safety thing that I've raised this evening, Madam Vanilla.
2: Okay.
3: We have engaged these contractors to work on this geocarriageway, Madam Vanilla.
2: And this geocarriage... Hold on right there, Mr. Emmanuel. You do know that we don't talk about heart rising conversations here.
3: Anyway,
2: I am a conversation style. And here I am, your BP.
3: Yeah. Okay, madam. No, now, but otherwise, it was very funny.
2: Patamaka.
3: But something happened anyway. I wanted to wait. But anyway, I concur with your ruling.
2: Something bad happened.
3: But anyway. Yeah, you know, we just wanted to appeal to the, especially the contractor of that has been getting. It's got dual carriageway. It's a very good thing that they're bringing in this country, Zambia. But the drivers actually, you know, driving these things, Matipa, Madam Vanilla, they need to be cautioned that whenever they find that where there is no tarmac, they need to be at least driving so slowly, but make sure that the accommodators also in such a manner whereby they slow down, whereby in the Tawatanga Paris, gravel road, they're cruising. And moreover, they were quite in a deflectors, they were quite in a Nama tail light, Kunuma. So, Nabapi, the Parana dash, we are unable to see ahead to say there's something happening there. So, what if you go ahead, no question of light, but that's a particular problem. So, I was actually driving all the way from Baden this evening, so right now I'm driving. And I grew there, but you can't see ahead. So at the end of the day, I had some problem with poverty. You are a chief of money to a human. So I got a money sector, so I got a number of tail lights, but I grew the paper poverty. At this thing, I was a requirement. Put that to a fork whereby that's the other side of the mama that was for vanilla. So to the development authorities, let them also advise that it doesn't matter. That's contractor, yes, that to work on this one, but the drivers are actually being responsible, whereby so they're not caring about others. Safety is very important. So at this requirement,
2: All right, thank you.
1: Come back to put your feet up. It's any chair.
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8: Okay, I am back with one other beautiful thing about Gabon. Yeah, you know, going up, I have to think Gabon, yeah, I'm last. But the only one. But anyway, they have the mighty Kongu waterfalls. Please don't mind me. Shall go kubare funda my pronunciations. So, what's the wonder about it? It is located deep within the Ivindo National Park. The Kongu waterfalls, Kongu, but it has a U left. Yeah. Waterfalls are often called Gabon's equivalent to Niagara Falls, Iceman. So the detail about it, it has a spanning an impressive 5 kilometers over 3 miles. Wow, it is that wide. And plugging roughly 60 meters, these powerful falls that roll through a completely untouched and remote jungle setting. I love water, so it is something that could like keep me so intrigued that I want to see it. Yeah, something that keep me intrigued like that. But anyway, here is a song that has been requested by Mr. Emmanuel. Yeah, a song by Mawelele and Questa, All My Life. I do hope you do enjoy this one, Mr. Emmanuel.
9: Put your feet on. It's a Nicheza chair.

bay, nishoba babantu, oban bon, lenting am now, mangi bon, kulu leg, so kupuga set, nyegu kula wet, and ukulu says, ya unkulum kulum kul vel, o wetu kul leg, uze kul leg, seizes koko, ibon kul, yeah, uzo bau koko, okay cool, let's, intlizi izo zimitin zi, strupe, bazo itoli sa toilet in vit.

On. 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If you've been friend zoned, my love. Ooh, not a good thing. But anyway, here is the third thing. So, Gabon has got a vast and lush, lush, yeah, rainforest cover. What's the wonder about it? Gabon is one of the greenest and most heavily forested countries on the planet. Not in Africa, on the planet. Let's just go to Gabon already, guys. What are we doing here? The beautiful detail about it. So over 85% of the nation's total land area is blanketed in denso emerald. Oh, emerald green equatorial rainforest. And providing a vital protected sanctuary for endangered western lowland gorillas, chimpanzees, and forest elephants. Take me to Gabon already. Remember there was this movie, I don't know, Yama Chinese, I think it had there's this guy, I don't know if it's a young guy who had an elephant and the elephant was stolen from him, blah blah. That's where I started loving elephants from. But anyway, that is where the love for elephants started. I do have a message before we proceed. I do have a message that has brightened my heart, you know. It says, hi, Vanilla. I'm enjoying your selection. I cannot complain. Don't we love to hear such things over here? We do love. But unfortunately, I cannot play you the song you have requested for because we're only doing Vid and Afro. Yeah, so please do pick another song or I will have to pick a song for you. So yeah, do let me know what other song I can play for you other than this one. Yeah, other than this one that you have requested. See, I'm not even mentioning it because I don't want to be arrested. But anyway, here is Ellen, the other one, and I hope they're the one. Basungu bakambati, put your feet up. It's a nicheza che.

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1945 is the time, and let's just finish with our beautiful, beautiful, beautiful world. Let's finish with Gabon. So we'll do the last part, then we can we'll use a few last few minutes to play some beautiful music. Right. So the last two, the rare care of the dwelling crocodiles of the Abanda. What's the wonder about it? So Gabon's excessive underground limestone and dolomite cave system have a unique ecosystem. What a beautiful detail about this. The Abanda caves are famous for housing a rare, highly specialized population of orange cave crocodiles. I've never seen an orange crocodile before. Machabea green yamena ya mativi. Mativi yamena ya pamafonia. So these unique reptiles have adapted to total darkness and feed on bats inside the subterranean chambers. So they feed on bats. I remember growing up when they do bati. Anyway, the last thing. So the massive madrotropes in the Open National Park. So the wonder about it is that it is a UNESCO World Heritage Site featuring a striking mix of ancient rainforest and rolling savanna grasslands right on the equator. It is famous for hosting massive rolling troops of wild mandrews, colorful, distinctive primates, and that sometimes gather in groups of several hundred individuals during the season of fruiting month. Anyway, this is just all I had for you on My Beautiful World today. We have looked at Gabon. Guys, let's go to Gabon already. It is tempting. It is tempting. Gabon has proven that it is tempting enough for me to want to one go. So anyway, here is something from Mandy. Slowly, slowly, my love, slowly. Come back to put your feet on. It's a new chair.

0: everybody can. 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I did mention earlier to Mr. Emmanuel that I am crushing on Johnny Drew and I stepped the best for last. And I'm going to play you a Johnny Drew song that that I love as I leave, you know. Yeah, so please, I hope you did enjoy. So I'm going to play you this is a How Are You? How Are You, My Friend? Yeah, it is a song by Johnny Drew. And we're gonna go home with this song. We're gonna go home with this song because I did, in my defense, I did play a John Bio song earlier, and that was me like trying to hint you that I'm crushing on this man. I'm crushing on this man. But yeah, I hope you did enjoy everything that we did this evening, and I love the fact that oh, by the way, I would love to dedicate this song to, yeah, I know you haven't put your name, but you did say that you are enjoying the playlist. So since you did not give me a song to replace the one that you have requested for, so yeah, we might as well get this song to you. Yeah, because yeah, you have you made me smile. You like to swim in the water. You and me are going to be friends. I don't know how to swim, but I love water. But anyway, do have yourself a beautiful night, and I'm going to see you right here back on Chairs on the People Station tomorrow. And please be on time, my love, because I most certainly will be on time.
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2: Government moves to address concerns at Kawe Institute of Technology. SEC arrest 3 MCDSS officials over 16.7 million Kwacha SCT fans. In international news, a search for Kuntera's successor underway at the UN General Assembly. And in sports news, Faz and Hoptule part ways as Haluwono takes charge of Copper Queens.
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6: Wanna be? And the shiny is any more money.
7: Was a fishing blue fire and bonnie, what should be? Want to be at fair win?
6: Moneni. Was an issue be a film be over and get it, but to talk with Donze.
7: Limbian, I should erring and you soon will have a mooing. Either to attend that he ever fiash to us and get a bone, so I send them and we soon will have a mooing. Bakuli chinky that could be malaria.
6: Oh, Jawa Baba B. Nomba bushe ito chikangala.
7: Sana. 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
2: 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And the passengers are busy shouting at this traffic officer. We've seen some videos like that. And they're almost throwing the traffic officer out of the vehicle. Let's be helpful.
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1: We're sorry. 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If you feel you have reached this recording in error, please check the number and try your call again.

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2: Galuli,
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0: Preparing and initiating travel test. 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

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School is over when you ring the bell. See a kuva mina na maken, can't you tell? Big body bends, my boys are tense. I just want the rents, pull up in the pens. Pictorial sentence, equally tapping.